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Amy Shark, the biggest ick on Mix, music that makes you feel good. Kayla here for your Wednesday morning. Got some Olivia Rodrigo on the way. Laneway Festival lineup just got announced this morning. I was really hoping this girl would be on the lineup, but she ain't. Just manifesting by playing her song. She'll do a solo tour instead. You got The Weeknd too. But first, Alex Warren made his way to our backyard not too long ago. It's Fever Dream Mix.

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0: 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In the mornings, you hear from the morning crew with Gabby and Dan. Now, we are so thankful to be living in 2026 as showers, well, they were a bit rare back in the day.
1: The reason that brides used to hold bouquets, or still do traditionally, is because they didn't bathe very often back in the olden days, and they stunk. 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

0: 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A reminder that this weekend, Matoa is hosting their big weekend. 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Matoa's big weekend, kicking off Friday, Saturday and Sunday this weekend. 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

0: Tate McRae, Sports Car, Mix FM. For now, I'm taking baby steps. Miss Olivia Dean will take some baby steps with her in the next hour. Before that, the news with Emma Clark, and I will tell you about the weather coming up over the next couple of days. Looking like a bit of rain. 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
15: It's Emma Clark with your local news headlines. Federal Nationals member for Maranoa, David Littleproud, who's also the Shadow Minister for Emergency Management, is touring the Grass Flat Fire Ground today with our member for Lowen, Emma Keeley. Mr. Littleproud is set to speak with locals throughout the day during his visit on a range of topics. And Ararat teenager Bronson Potter has completed a 100K run at Alexandra Gardens in just over 10 hours to raise funds for Nepal, something he planned to do well before the floods took place in August. The Year 12 Marion College student raised over $10,000 for water tanks for Nepal, with the GoFundMe page still open. And that's your local news headlines.
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0: Your forecast across the Wimmera today. Cloudy, medium chance of showers, most likely late this afternoon and evening with light winds. Tomorrow, cloudy, very high chance of rain, most likely from the late morning. Chance of a thunderstorm in the afternoon with light winds, top of 20. For Friday, cloudy, very high chance of showers, chance of a thunderstorm in the afternoon with light winds, top of 17. And for Saturday, cloudy, medium chance of showers, winds up to 30 k's, top of 18. Your tops for today, Horsham 24, Stall 23 and Ararat 22.
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they nailed their performance at the NFL show. Melbourne absolutely went crazy for them. It's Jonas Brothers on Mix, music that makes you feel good. Kayla here, Gracie Abrams on the way. Bit alive too, but first, this gal band.

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0: XFM, we are home to the Morning Crew with Gabby and Dan. Now, daylight savings starts on Sunday morning. I'm very excited, but I think the team are a bit concerned. It can be quite deathly.
1: So the spring transition to daylight saving time and clocks move forward 1 hour is associated with a short-term increase in heart attacks. Studies showing a 10 to 24% spike in acute myocardial infarctions on the Monday following the time change.
2: 1 hour of sleep can have that drastic of a difference.
1: But I don't get it because we change time zones all the time. You and I flew to Perth a couple of years ago.
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0: It's a dangerous game, sleeping one more hour. Or going to Perth, apparently. The Morning Crew with Gabby and Dan, back tomorrow from 6.
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Just make sure you ahead of the game. 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

friends, and you thought it's cause he loves you, but it's cause he loves how everybody else loves him. I know, it seems like he shines so bright, but

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0: It's Emma Clark with your local news headlines. The results are in for Operation Scoreboard locally, with 5 drink drivers, 2 drug drivers, 3 unlicensed drivers and a whopping 62 speeding offences picked up across the Wimmera and Northern Grampians region. And Agriculture Victoria is encouraging Northern Mallee landholders to increase surveillance after young locusts were detected in parts of the region. VFF President and Minyip farmer Ryan Milgate is warning that a failure to take the issue seriously could lead to catastrophic consequences. Mr. Milgate says the pest will chew through everything in sight if left unmanaged. And that's your local news headlines.
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0: Your forecast for the Wimmera for the rest of today: cloudy, some showers later on, light winds. Tomorrow, cloudy, very high chance of rain from late in the morning, thunderstorms in the afternoon and 20. Friday, cloudy, a very high chance of showers, thunderstorms in the afternoon and 17. And for Saturday, cloudy, a medium chance of showers in the morning, winds southerly and a top of 18.
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0: And right now it's 18 degrees.
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Mix FM, Fall Out Boy, this ain't a scene, it's an arms race. It's Emma Clark with you, old school lunchtime. Got a classic from Ian Moss very soon. Simple Plan right after this. It's Gautier and Kimbra, somebody that I used to know.

0: XFM, music that makes you feel good. David Guetta and Sia Titanium, the old school lunch. Matoa's shining this weekend. It is their big weekend, kicks off on Friday. They've got the Stick Shed open, the 140th annual Twilight Show, the Lake Market, the race meet on Saturday, the Dunmunkle Sunpoilers historic engines display. Jeez, that was a big one to get out. The Watertown Museum is open as well. There's fireworks also happening on Friday at around 7:30. If you do want more details and what's happening, Matoa's Big Weekend, matoabigweekend.com.au. But get there, it is going to be absolutely mega in Matoa. Foster the People and Leona Lewis coming up.
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0: 94.5, Neil to the Border, 98.5, Ararat and the Grampians, and 101.3, the Wimmera is Mix FM with Leona Lewis and Bleeding Love. We've got cricket kicking off this weekend, basketball just around the corner, and I'm pretty sure tennis won't be far away either. So we have the footy and netball seasons ending and the AFL Grand Final, which kind of puts a stop to all that sport. And then we open it up for everything else. Pretty soon we'll probably be announcing when all the local pools are going to be open as well for the summer season, which is fab. We just need some consistent warm weather, which, look at the forecast at the moment, out of the next 7 days, 4 or 5 of them have rain. Just fab, isn't it?
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0: 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Gnarls Barkley and Crazy. We've got Brittany coming up after one, and a fella that starred at the NRL Grand Final Entertainment last year in Teddy Swims. This year it was meant to be Tones and I. We know she's pulled the pin. There's a bit of a debacle there. NRL CEO Peter Volandis has said, right, we're not having entertainment. But now apparently there is entertainment and he's keeping it a secret till this weekend. Okay then. Right, maybe Teddy Swims again. That is the rumour that I've heard. We'll find out, I guess.
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6: It's Emma Clark with your local news headlines. Federal Nationals member for Maranoa, David Littleproud, who's also the Shadow Minister for Emergency Management, is touring the Grass Flat Fireground today with our member for Lowen, Emma Keeley. Mr. Littleproud is set to speak with locals throughout the day during his visit on a range of topics. And Ararat teenager Bronson Potter has completed a 100k run at Alexandra Gardens in just over 10 hours to raise funds for Nepal, something he planned to do well before the floods took place in August. The Year 12 Marion College student raised over $10,000 for water tanks for Nepal, with the GoFundMe page still open. And that's your local news headlines.
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6: Your forecast for the Wimmera for the rest of today: cloudy, some showers later on, light winds. Tomorrow, cloudy, very high chance of rain from late in the morning, thunderstorms in the afternoon and 20. Friday, cloudy, a very high chance of showers, thunderstorms in the afternoon and 17. And for Saturday, cloudy, a medium chance of showers in the morning, winds southerly and a top of 18.
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6: It's 19 degrees.
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1: But I thought the old lady dropped it into the ocean in the air.

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Britney Spears and Oops, I Did It Again. That one makes me feel old. Super old. Sam Smith and Kim Petras. 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

0: 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Golden, the K-pop Demon Hunters cast. I'm very, very lucky that my 10-year-old daughter only made me watch that once with her. She didn't really get into it. I think she watched it a couple of times and then we moved on. Thank goodness. I didn't rate it. I know there's lots of little girls and boys out there that love it, but not my daughter. Cyrell coming up very soon, and also Dave Thames.
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That's when I knew that your heart was scarring. Friends to lovers need a part to star in. Like, wait, babe, let me ask your pardon. This ain't Gucci, this is Prada, darling. If you want something, you can ask me, darling. And you started laughing, cause you think I'm joking. But looking in your eyes, that's the best thing. Great lights giving you the red skin. You was in a bad mood when we stepped in. Though you checked out before we even checked in. On the phone, you gon' vent to your best friend, the one who gave me the lecture. But I ain't gon' sweat you, babe, I'm a lecture. Catch up with your boy, undress you, and let me tell you why I'm a blessing.

get intimate. 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God knows.

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1: 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A quick look inside our community, Darren. There's plenty going on around the region this weekend. October's always a busy month. We've got a couple of markets. There's the Matoa Big Weekend as well happening. I think the Bort Truck Show's coming up as well in a couple of weeks' time. 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If you want to check out exactly what is happening and the Matoa Big Weekend details, you can head to our website, mix1013.com.au. 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

0: 94.5, Nil to the Border, 98.5, Ararat and the Grampians, and 101.3, the Wimmera's Mix FM. We're coming up to two, the latest in local news headlines, and we've got some fresh weather details too for you, but just rain coming, really. There's a couple of days where there's no rain, but they're not even warm days. So if you've got a wood heater at home, I'd probably get ready to start it again tonight. It's going to cool down a little. In a moment, we'll hear from Ella Langley and Bruno Mars.
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0: It's Emma Clark with your local news headlines. The results are in for Operation Scoreboard locally, with 5 drink drivers, 2 drug drivers, 3 unlicensed drivers and a whopping 62 speeding offences picked up across the Wimmera and Northern Grampians region. And Agriculture Victoria is encouraging Northern Mallee landholders to increase surveillance after young locusts were detected in parts of the region. VFF President and Minyip farmer Ryan Milgate is warning that a failure to take the issue seriously could lead to catastrophic consequences. Mr. Milgate says the pest will chew through everything in sight if left unmanaged. And that's your local news headlines.
14: 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GWM Water reminds you to only use sprinklers and drippers before 10 a.m. and after 6 p.m.
0: Your forecast for the Wimmera for the rest of today: cloudy, some showers later on, light winds. Tomorrow, cloudy, very high chance of rain from late in the morning, thunderstorms in the afternoon and 20. Friday, cloudy, a very high chance of showers, thunderstorms in the afternoon and 17. And for Saturday, cloudy, a medium chance of showers in the morning, winds southerly and a top of 18.
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0: Currently, it's 20 degrees.
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FM, music that makes you feel good. Lady Gaga and Doechii with Runway from the Devil Wears Prada 2 film, which I thought was rubbish, by the way, compared to the first one. It was very cliche. You know when movies play that daggy, you know, quizzical music and you just go, oh, that's cheesy. Well, that's kind of how I felt through all of that film. Nothing beats the original. This is Ella Langley in Choosin' Texas on Mix.

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Mix FM, music that makes you feel good. Runaway Train, Soul Asylum. Something I've enjoyed seeing in the last couple of days, even though I was going for Fremantle, is the Brisbane Lions celebrations. Now, the boys sung their hearts out on the bus, one of the bus trips they've had in the last few days. But I played Ella Langley, Choosing Texas, before. See if the Brizzy Lions version's just as good.

0: love it, especially you've got Kai Lohman and Charlie Cameron in the vision there, courtesy of the Brisbane Lions Facebook page, by the way. They're in the front there singing their absolute hearts out. It's brilliant. Good on them. They're not the best singers, I'll give them that. Can play a grand final, though. They got Vance Joy coming up.
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0: 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Somba and Homewrecker, how you doing on this Wednesday, second week of the school holidays? There's still some pretty cool movies showing at both the Astor Cinema in Ararat and Centre Cinema in Horsham. Plenty of stuff for the kids. The new Spider-Man, Shaun the Sheep. I don't think Resident Evil is one for the kids. Maybe your mum and dad. But if you want to check out the movies that are on the Weekly Advertiser, the latest edition is out today. Grab a copy of that. Peruse that. Just figure out what you can take your kids to. Last few days of school holidays, get them out and about. Bernard Fanning coming up.
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0: Mix FM, music that makes you feel good, a craze and cherish. Do it to it. That's it. I'm done for today. Carrie and Tommy coming up in just a moment. Enjoy the rest of your Wednesday with a little rain around. Not ideal. In some parts, we've got more coming tomorrow, up to 20 millimetres, up to 15 on Friday and up to 4 on Saturday. Oh, come on. Please, we're in spring. We've had enough already.
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5: 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We had no idea. Obviously, it had never come up in discussion. So it was just nice to know that things were done the way he wanted, and his family didn't have to organise every single detail.
1: Trevor Bysouth and daughter of Wimmera Funerals, Horsham and Matoa.
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0: Your forecast for the Wimmera for the rest of today: cloudy, some showers later on, light winds. Tomorrow, cloudy, a very high chance of rain from late in the morning, thunderstorms in the afternoon and 20. Friday, cloudy, a very high chance of showers, thunderstorms in the afternoon and 17. And for Saturday, cloudy, a medium chance of showers in the morning, winds southerly and a top of 18.
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0: Currently sitting on 21 degrees.
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29: Yeah, yeah, yeah.
30: Welcome to it for your Wednesday afternoon. How are we today, guys?
0: Chipper.
30: Oh, chipper. Ooh.
31: Off the old blocker. Hey, hey, on your shoulderer.
0: What accent are we doing today?
31: Whatever this one is, I've often thought if I turn into an old man overnight, I wouldn't mind this accent.
30: Yeah.
31: I could just say, Margaret, Margaret, where are my pantaloons?
0: I think you'd say bollocks.
31: And then someone would have to remind me that Margaret never existed. And I'm a single old man and I've defecated.
0: Oh my
31: in
0: gosh.
31: My
0: why does that have to go
31: that? It's a fancy situation. You can fantasize about whatever you want, Caroline.
30: You should have said it was a fake situation, not a fantasy. Hey, but that is your want.
31: We all have different dreams.
30: That's
31: boy.
30: Very
0: can
30: true.
0: We kick off our show today? Before we get into the first thing we're going to talk about, is what I think is the thing women think about most in this world.
31: Is it the pants again?
0: No, it's not the pantaloons. Oh. But first of all, can we play our daily game we've been playing?
31: Which is called
0: the super simple secret sound.
31: That was when I was going hammer and tong
30: in the day. Well, that might be you and Margaret, a.k.a. you on your own.
31: And once again, they had to tell me Margaret doesn't exist and you've broken the bloody bedstand again.
30: Goodness gracious, put another diaper on him.
31: Disgusting already. I can't fit another.
0: Stop it, I should never have asked.
30: Yeah, no, this is actually your fault.
0: Let me hear it again. Play the sound again.
31: It's got
0: a seagull, isn't it?
31: Is it? Is it
30: not a bird?
31: It's not a bird. Is it a monkey varietal?
30: No.
0: A frog?
30: No.
0: Said four-legged frog every day.
31: Four-legged. Oh. The only
30: you
31: four-legged.
30: You might shear them.
31: Oh.
30: And it's not a sheep.
0: Oh.
31: It's a ram.
30: It's not a ram.
31: You know the difference between ram and marmalade, don't you?
30: I've got myself.
31: Jolly good joke, me.
30: good stuff.
31: All our lads will be talking about that for some time.
0: This is all my fault. Yeah, I can't even be in the
31: way. You are. So I was talking normally.
0: Jesse, play a song. What is it?
30: It's a llama.
0: A llama.
31: Another llama drama.
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0: Lucy and Nikki are in next to drive you home live, but right now we're doing some of Carrie and Tommy's best bits for the drive home.
1: We are making Australia a little bit better for everyone today because we're giving you some time back into your day. I've worked out you can just be, if you're usually on time, which is something that's new to my life, you can be deliberate late one day a week, 15 minutes, and you just get to spend that time working on yourself.
2: So you
1: doing whatever you want.
2: Did it today, and you sat while we were all at work working, you sat in your car and read a book.
1: Yeah.
2: So would this apply to all aspects of your life or only to work?
1: When you're getting paid.
2: Only when you're getting paid.
1: Yeah, I think so.
2: Okay, so not being late to your friends or loved ones or partner.
1: No, why would you?
2: Okay.
1: Yeah. G'day, Sarah.
3: Hi, how you going?
1: Yeah, good. What do you think?
3: I'm a primary school teacher, so if I rocked up after 9 o'clock, then there would be no one to look after
2: As I said, Sarah, not everyone has a job. They can just waltz in whenever they want.
1: Sarah, surely there's a buffer in you getting there before the kids get there at nine. Like, what time do you actually get there?
3: Well, I'm there about 7:45. But
1: quarter to eight, yeah. So one day you can make that 8.
3: Yeah.
1: You're still there an hour before the kids.
0: But also, Sarah could teach them to do deliberate late too.
1: That's good, Sarah. You could all have an extra 15. Also, we've always had those, and we remember them fondly, the classes where, you know, an emergency teacher would walk in with the TV. That's it. You could take a whole day.
3: I know the kids would love that and appreciate that for sure.
1: Yes. You're coming round to the idea, aren't you?
3: Well, I just remember when I was a student, how much it,
1: Yeah. It's good. Enjoy.
3: But I'm an adult now, so.
1: Take Wednesday next week. There you go. That's on us.
3: Thanks, Tommy.
1: Yeah.
0: Anytime.
2: What about Steve? Hey, Steve.
4: Hey, Tommy. Hey, Boo. How are you going?
0: G'day, Steve.
2: I like it. I love you already. I like to be called Boo, Steve. I'm not called enough in my life.
1: Steve, what do you reckon about being deliberate late?
4: I reckon you keep doing what you're doing and it's going to escalate into I'll have an extra 5 minutes for lunch, an extra 10 minutes for lunch, and you'll be turning up 10 past, quarter past, half past, oh, sorry, I'm a little bit late. Who's going to pay for all that, Tommy?
2: Us.
4: Someone's got to pay.
2: Us. Boo has to pay, Steve.
1: Yeah, we're going to be in that Boo money. I reckon Boo can cover it, don't you, Steve?
4: No, she probably could cover it, but that's not the point.
1: Okay, so you think we should be wary against it?
4: Wary against it.
1: You've never done it? You've never done it, Steve?
4: No, I'm ready to go at 10 to 6 or whatever time I start. I'm ready to go.
1: Push that to 6:05, Steve. Have that on us. There you go.
4: Yeah, but then five minutes and then it'll be 10 minutes.
2: What would you do? So, Steve, if you had an extra 10 minutes up your sleeve before work, what would you do with it?
4: Probably have another coffee and that's about it.
1: That'd be nice, though. That'd be nice.
4: No, not really. I don't drink a lot of coffee.
1: Okay. Thank you, Steve. You're the best. Thank you. Should we go to Christian? G'day, Christian.
5: G'day. Hey, guys. How you doing?
1: Yeah, living the dream. What do you think?
5: Well, I think you're onto something. So about 2.5 weeks ago, I jumped in my car and I went to turn it on and I had it out of gear or not in gear.
1: Yeah.
5: So it wouldn't start. So I rang my chef and was like, hey, I can't get the car started. I'm going to be late. And then I realised instantly that I didn't have it in gear. So I was about 22 minutes early when I got in, like, close to work.
1: Yes.
5: So I went to the pub and had a beer.
1: Yeah. Clap him in.
2: And what happened at the workplace due to your lateness? Did it, like, hold things back, cause a problem?
5: Well, my best mate's the head chef, so he was just kind of like, oh, how'd your car go? And I was like, yeah, no, I got it going and I'm here now. So, yeah, they don't really find out about it.
2: How would it go though, Christian, if you did this to your best mate once a week?
5: He probably wouldn't mind and he'd probably start doing it to me. But he started calling me Nate. And I was like, why am I Nate? And he goes, because Mr. Late. And I was like,
2: that's the downside. We're trying to work out what the downside
1: that's
2: is.
1: That's a small price to pay for an extra half an hour.
5: Oh, 100%. They can call me Nate if they want to.
1: Thank you, Christian.
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2: Your forecast for the Wimmera for the rest of today, cloudy, some showers later on, light winds. Tomorrow, cloudy, a very high chance of rain from late in the morning, thunderstorms in the afternoon and 20. Friday, cloudy, a very high chance of showers, thunderstorms in the afternoon and 17. And for Saturday, cloudy, a medium chance of showers in the morning, winds southerly and a top of 18.
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0: Happy Ho. You got Lucy and Nikki from the Happy Hour with Lucy and Nikki podcast. 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
3: Woohoo!
2: So coming in the lineup, we've got Hayley Williams from Paramore.
3: Iconic.
2: Absolutely iconic, that red bob. We've got Adela. Absolute TikTok trending song, this one. And then we've got another TikTok banger, Slater. Wow, Slater absolutely rocked out at the Lollapalooza. It was a Lollapalooza stage recently.
0: Yeah, she did that.
3: Yeah, I think it was.
2: She had like a little fishing outfit on.
0: Coachella as well. I think she did Coachella not too long ago as well. And she was here in Australia not long ago as well, like 2 months ago.
2: Insane. Oh, was she?
0: Yeah.
2: There you go. Fontaine's DC is also honourable mention. They're like, I guess, the other main headlining act along with the Hayley Williams. Funny story about Fontaine's DC. Nikki and I got to interview them for a media junket in COVID. So it was over like video calls. And we got like really like briefed in before we did the interview being like, you know, these guys, they're pretty straight shooters. Like there's, you know, if they're not like overly friendly, don't be offended. It's just their demeanor.
3: Yeah.
2: They were so lovely to us. They slid into our DMs after, like, girls, come party. I'm like, hell yeah.
3: It is truly our biggest claim to fame. We were like, we made sure Fontaine's DC liked us.
2: Should we slide back in and see the party with us at Laneway?
0: I've never heard of them, to be honest.
3: Like an Irish kind of grungy rock band.
0: Yeah, right.
3: They're pretty sick.
2: They're really sick.
3: They don't really have any
0: mainstream music, do they?
3: Oh, you probably would know some of their songs.
2: Yeah.
3: Actually, maybe not.
2: Maybe not Shawnee.
0: Not my
2: vibe. Shawnee's our resident pop angel.
3: He is.
0: I don't know about pop angel. Probably hip-hop and R&B. Not pop angel.
3: But I love that when you... So, Lucy, you sent this article to us today, and it said, pedestrian dubbed the lineup a serious diva convention.
2: Yeah.
3: I was like, there is a lot of divas on this lineup.
2: What about Horse Girl? So Horse Girl's on the lineup. She's the DJ that, like, is so committed to the bit of having, like, this... It's makeup, isn't it? She's got, like, a horse head all the time.
3: I think it's, like... It's not makeup, is it? It looks like she's got a proper snout doll. If that's makeup, what are you doing?
0: It's prosthetics, I think.
3: Yeah.
2: Yeah, but it's, like, it's so legit. And, like, no one has seen her with... Well, nah. I mean... No one that I know of has seen her without her horse head on.
3: It's kind of like the mystery of Banksy. Who are you, doll?
2: Yeah,
3: you know?
2: Literally. Who is Horse Girl? It's actually me. Hey.
3: You're DJ Onion, babe. We've already discussed this. But no, I kind of like when people just really have a theme. Do you remember when we were in Bali that time, Luce, and there was those Russian DJs? And
2: they had
3: like these Bali is like humid as. And
2: it's
3: they had
2: 40 degrees and they had balaclavas on.
3: And
2: they were like Pikachu balaclavas.
3: And we were just sweating. And I was like, wow, these guys must be struggling. But
2: they're committed to the bit, babe. You've got to be committed.
3: I love a bit of showbiz, baby.
2: A bit of theatre.
3: Yeah.
2: Anyway, Laneway lineup. It's all over one weekend in February next year. We've got Sydney, Brisbane, Melbourne, and Auckland ranging from
3: 12th, 13th, 19th, 21st.
0: You know what else we love, girls? We love Betty's Burgers. 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
1: 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Now back to Lucy and Nikki. Ladies, time out. Time for a wee break right now. The L, the U, the C, the Y. Lucy and Nikki be back. That's right.
4: That's right.
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0: Drive home. You got Lucy and Nikki from the Happy Hour with Lucy and Nikki podcast. And right now, we need you on the phones. 131060 is the number. How do you meet people in the wild, girls?
1: Please tell me, because I'm absolutely desperately single and lonely. I was just having the biggest whinge when we weren't on the mic saying I'm going to die alone, and my French bulldog is going to have to go and alert the authorities like weeks later.
2: He will honestly outlive us all on a side note. But anyway, I think that dog's got 9 lives. But this is all because people are saying that dating apps don't work. Like, I feel like this
1: is so true. They don't.
2: Well, you kind of got off them a while. Lucy's not vibing today. We not be vibing.
0: Oh, you Betty's burger and cheer you up now.
1: Betty's burger, it was delicious. Now I'm like in a food coma. I was just laying on the floor.
2: Well, she goes to me,
1: guys, can
2: Nikki?
1: I meet my future husband on the floor of the radio station, please?
2: 131060, give us a call and get on the floor.
1: 131060, who wants to date me? Because I will take anyone at this point. Anyone.
2: Lucy goes, I'm about to settle.
1: I'm going to do it.
2: The call is on. Let's hear some nice meet cute stories, and it might actually encourage you to look around when you're out and about.
1: Thanks, babe.
0: All right, let's go to the phone. 131060. Let's go to Shannon. Shannon, how did you meet in the wild?
3: Hey guys, how you going?
1: Hey Shannon.
3: I met my now husband of 3 years, 7 years ago at a car meet.
2: What's a car meet where you park up all your fast cars?
3: Yeah, pretty much.
1: Yeah, babe. When we worked for Red Bull, we used to go and give Red Bulls to the car meet all the time.
2: Wow. And so what, you both drove a cool car?
3: Yeah. We both ended up at this car meet. He hosted, actually. We ended up meeting and we've been friends ever since. Started dating and then got married.
2: Wow.
1: Slay, diva.
2: Not gonna lie, that's pretty hot. That's giving Fast and Furious.
1: How did you make the move from friends to lovers?
3: It took a long time, to be honest, but we definitely clicked it off, and then a couple of years later.
2: As soon as he revved his engine, did you know he was one?
1: not the engine rev.
3: He can definitely rev my engine, that's for sure.
2: Got it. Good for you, babe.
0: Thanks for calling, Shannon. Let's go to Dave on 131060. Dave, how did you meet in the wild, mate?
4: My wife was a manager of a hair salon at a local shopping centre, and I was the security guard. We met up, 2001. So we dated dated for 6 years, and then we've been married for 19.
2: Wow. So you scored the hottie from the hair salon. Good for you, doll.
4: She was smoking all day. Oh, was
2: she? That's really sweet.
0: There you go. There's a few security guards around the radio station. Luce, maybe it's one of them.
1: Yeah, perfect.
0: Let's go to Bianca on 131060. Bianca, how did you meet in the wild?
5: I got two. I met my best friend off TikTok, and I met my partner at the mechanic.
1: Was he fixing your car, revving your engine?
5: No, he was actually a customer as well.
2: Oh, cute. I have waited a long time for a tyre change. So were you just kind of like stuck in the waiting room together, got talking, and the rest is history?
5: Yes, we both pulled in at the same time. Both of us drive four-wheel drive. We just sit in the waiting room, and he started talking to me about his car, started talking to him about mine, about future trips we both wanted to do, and next thing you know, we're on a date. Now we've been together for 4 years and engaged and setting up for a wedding.
2: Wow.
1: A lot of people bonding over cars.
2: I know.
1: That's all I'm going to say. A lot of car romance.
2: Maybe we should go to some sort of car yard.
1: Yeah.
2: I feel like, isn't it just like a nice reminder to like make conversation with people, because you just don't know where it could lead.
1: Mm. Well, babe, all I do is make conversation with people, and I think that's the problem. They're like, get away from me, lady. too chatty.
2: You're a great chatter. How did you meet your friend on TikTok? Sorry, I need to hear that one too.
0: Hang on. Bianca, how did you meet your friend on TikTok?
5: So she had posted a video with her four-wheel drive, and it had the location. So I randomly, being an absolute weirdo, messaged her saying, hey, you actually from this area? She goes, yeah, why? I'm like, hey, me too. Turns out we're actually 5 minutes down the road from each other.
2: Wow, okay.
5: We've been best friends for the last 6 years now.
2: All right, let's get four-wheel drives, babe.
1: Yeah.
2: I think we need four-wheel drives to meet people.
1: I've got a four-wheel drive.
5: They're the way to go.
2: Very good.
0: That's the way to do it. Thanks for calling through, Bianca. Hey, speaking of driving, Shannon Null, the king, a lot of rumours going around that he's going to be playing the NRL Grand Final.
2: I feel like that feels so right.
0: It does feel right. And you know what? We thought, let's go to the man himself and ask him if it's actually happening. So Shannon Noll is coming on the show very soon. Stick around.
1: Nollo!
0: Lucy and Nikki.
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9: I'm Vanessa Gibson with a sports update for Powercore. Lachie Neal has confirmed his departure from the Brisbane Lions as an unrestricted free agent. The two-time Brownlow medalist and three-time premiership player is set to join Collingwood after 186 games for the Lions. Essendon's Nick Martin has signed a new contract, keeping him at the club until the end of 2031. The 25-year-old has played 83 games since his debut in 2022, but missed this year with a knee injury. It comes as Hugo Garcia has extended for another 2 years at St Kilda, while Hawthorn has begun initial discussions with Essendon over a deal for star player Zach Merritt. Aussie women's cricket captain Sophie Molyneux has been ruled out of the upcoming ODIs against Bangladesh due to a hip injury, but there's hopes she will recover in time for the T20 series against New Zealand starting October 18. And the men's cricketers are out to avoid a series whitewash when they take on South Africa tonight in their third one-dayer. That's the latest in...
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8: Your forecast across the Wimmera. Tomorrow, cloudy, very high chance of rain, chance of a thunderstorm in the early morning with light winds. For Friday, cloudy, very high chance of rain, chance of a thunderstorm in the late afternoon and evening with light winds, top at 18. And for Thursday, cloudy, high chance of showers, most likely all day, chance of a thunderstorm in the afternoon, light winds, top of 17. Your tops for tomorrow, Horsham 20 down to 11, Stall 19 down to 14, and Ararat 19 down to 13 overnight.
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0: driving you home. We've got Lucy and Nikki from the Happy Hour with Lucy and Nikki podcast. Right now, we need you on the phones. 131060 is the number. $50 to spend at Betty's Burgers in it for you, the upgrade you didn't know you needed. We've got a Bridezilla story. Is this bride in the wrong, girls?
1: Yes, that's right. There's always so much drama about weddings.
2: Well, everyone's so heightened. The brides, you know, tend to get on their high horse and kind of think that everyone thinks that it's the most important day ever in the history of mankind.
1: And not everyone is aligned with that.
2: No.
1: So I'm going to read you out a little situation that went a bit viral on Reddit. And fun fact, guys, it's actually now been deleted. So it makes me feel like maybe there was a bit of drama once this has been posted.
2: Spilled tea.
1: The bride took to Reddit asking if she was in the wrong for removing one of her bridesmaids after she said that she would like to attend another wedding happening on the same day. I'm going to spit some facts for you. The bride's wedding is in June 2027. Her bridesmaids have known since early 2026. One bridesmaid later revealed her fiancé's friend is getting married the same morning, 2.5 hours away, and she was hoping that she could make both weddings work. So obviously go to the friend's fiancé's friend in the morning, do the ceremony with her friend as the bridesmaid in the afternoon.
2: Mm-hmm.
1: The bride said that she expected her bridesmaids to get ready together that morning and potentially hang out the night before. Feeling stressed by the situation, the bride decided to remove her as a bridesmaid and now have her attend as a guest. Do you think the bride was in the wrong?
2: Oh, I don't know. I kind of get it. Like, it's not she's uninvited her from the wedding. She's just like, well, like, if you can't be there to do the bridesmaid-esque attendant, like, you know, traditions, then just be a guest.
1: I think play on too. I think, like, if, like, when you put it that way, it's like she can't be there the night before. She can't be there the morning of. Like, I don't know. That's kind of the whole purpose.
2: That's the whole point of being a bridesmaid. I don't know, though. I also do think that, you know, have you guys ever seen the movie 27 Dresses? Like that trick, Catherine Heigl, she gets to like six weddings in a night, doll. She gets changed in the back of a taxi.
1: Very, very realistic depiction of what's going on here. Well, actually, this weekend I'm going to two weddings as a guest, and they are in both regional towns. So if you want to make it work, you can. Like, I'm flying to Cairns, and then I go to Port Douglas, and then I have to drive back to Cairns the same night and fly out at 6 a.m. the next day to go to Newcastle.
2: I had to do two weddings in a weekend once, and I did the Sunshine Coast in Queensland the Saturday or Friday, then Hamilton Island.
1: Oh, yeah, see,
2: the following
1: that's niche,
2: morning,
1: babe.
2: I was the bridesmaid at the first wedding and then the MC at the second wedding. Trust me, being an MC really hungover, especially when you don't know that many people that were invited to the wedding, is hard work.
1: Wait, okay, so I have a question then. Mm. Did the bride get cranky that you had to race off to another wedding if you were a bridesmaid?
2: I raced off the following morning at 5 a.m.
1: I guess you don't really do anything the next day, hey?
2: I just had to miss the recovery.
1: Yeah, okay.
2: Which, I mean, I would have liked to have stayed, but, you know, whatever. You can't do it all.
1: Do you think it's playing on?
2: I would say the hardest thing in the world is being a hungover MC. Wouldn't recommend.
1: Yeah, you got
2: to
1: try it.
2: Actually, no one ever asked me to be their MC ever again, just FYI.
1: Okay. No, I don't care where the toilets are, mate. The free food.
0: 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Weigh in, and we'll take your calls right after this. You got Lucy, Nikki.
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1: The field is set. 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The thunder of hooves, the cheer of the crowd, the moment approaches, the countdown is on. 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
1: Another day in the can. Hump day on Drive.
2: Hump day complete. But the night's not over for us, Luce.
1: No, babe. We're only just getting started,
2: I know. We're heading down to a somewhere bar. And we're doing a little
1: on
2: pop-up.
1: On Chapel Street.
2: On Chapel Street in Melbourne. We're doing a little pop-up and giving away free tickets to our event in December in Melbourne. It's going to be so much fun. And so, yeah, first in best dress, if you're listening right now, come on down. We'll see you there. There's going to be bangers. It's going to be beats.
1: It's going to be fun.
2: It's going to be margies, I believe.
1: Oh, nice. Well, we'll see you guys there. That's at 7 o'clock.
0: Yeah.
1: And for everyone else playing at home or across the country, we'll see you tomorrow morning or tomorrow afternoon at 4.
0: Back tomorrow with another $500 thanks to Betty's Burgers. 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
3: Ladies, yeah, that's right. Time to say goodnight. Lucy and Nikki are out for another night. Time for a face mask, girls. Lucy and Nikki keep up with all the latest gossip, vibes, and chaotic chats anytime on the Listener app. Just search Lucy and Nikki. Break up with your burger and move on with Betty's Burgers. 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
4: I'm Vanessa Gibson with a sports update for Powercore. Lachie Neal has confirmed he'll join Collingwood as an unrestricted free agent this trade period. The 33-year-old confirmed he's leaving the Lions after 8 seasons and 3 premierships. In other news, Nick Martin has signed a new contract with the Bombers and Hugo Garcia has extended at the Saints. While Hawthorn has begun initial discussions with Essendon over a deal for star player Zach Merritt. Former Collingwood star Bobby Hill has signalled his intention to return to the top level. He says he's drawn inspiration from this year's Norm Smith medalist, Shay Bolton.
5: Congratulations to Shay for winning one. You know, welcome to the club. Yeah, did put a bit of fire in the belly. Pretty confident I can show what I can do, if not even better, and, you know, win games for teams.
4: That's on Nine, and it's a wait and see for Manchester City with the team on top of the Premier League table at risk of being expelled from the league or having points deducted. It's after the club was officially found guilty of breaching financial rules over 9 seasons. That's the latest in
6: Korea. 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
13: Your forecast across the Wimmera. Tomorrow, cloudy, very high chance of rain, chance of a thunderstorm in the early morning with light winds. For Friday, cloudy, very high chance of rain, chance of a thunderstorm in the late afternoon and evening with light winds, top at 18. And for Thursday, cloudy, high chance of showers, most likely all day, chance of a thunderstorm in the afternoon, light winds, top of 17. Your tops for tomorrow, Horsham 20 down to 11, Stall 19 down to 14, and Ararat 19 down to 13 overnight.
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0: Thank you for joining us for your late drive home. This is Fifi Fevenick, and you are on the happy hour.
1: I vape. And
0: what?
1: Well, it's not good for you. And it's just, it's a habit. It's not for the nicotine. It's not for anything else. It's just a habit where it just tastes good, smells good.
2: It's a terrible habit. And remember the other day I said to you, was it off air or on air? I think it was off air. It wasn't a good
3: you
2: chat.
3: You really scolded him. It was the day he'd had no sleep. So I don't think
1: you're
3: letting Fev have any of his vices.
2: That's right. I said to you, because I care about him. It's obviously we've got a friendship and yes, we're colleagues, but I did look over and I said, I'm not going to keep investing in this if you're just going to kill yourself. And he got really upset because he thought I meant like just investing in the work friendship.
1: You did.
2: No, I meant a friendship. Yeah, would I care about somebody and
1: sounds
2: have
1: like fees lungs.
2: It's your popcorn lungs.
1: No, way you said it, bro, you were like, well, I'm not investing in this. And it was you were talking about the radio and then even Nick got a bit upset.
2: No.
1: And Nick was like, what? And I was like, and then you quickly, you were like a boundary umpire when it was a turnover, running backwards. Like, oh!
2: No.
3: Sorry.
1: No, I mean a friendship. You did.
2: Why would you just actively kill yourself with vaping? Does it make sense?
1: No, but everyone does. Everything we do.
2: Do your best not to.
3: Everyone does everything.
2: Hey, risk averse.
1: Right now, back then, 5 seconds ago, I am now closer to dying.
2: Yeah, but why speed it up with popcorn lung?
1: I'm not speeding it up.
2: You are.
1: Prove it. Anyway, Instagram must have been listening because a few things popped up this morning, and I made a purchase at 2:30. I got the email through that I'd purchased it, and it says your quit it order is on the way. So I've brought a vape.
3: Hold on, sorry. Fine with fire.
1: No.
3: Like it.
1: These vapes.
3: A huge vape.
1: These
3: to destroy the little vape.
1: These vapes. It actually says you've joined over 10,000 Aussies already on the path to quitting with a number one nicotine-free habit replacement. So what it is, it's a shape of a vape. It's like it's the same thing pretty much, but you buy little sachets. So I've got like a strawberry one and it's like what you put in your tea. It's like tea and you just suck it up and it gives you the same taste.
3: But I think
1: it's got no vape in it. It's all it is like a little.
3: But vape is just vapor.
1: Yeah, what this is a little sort of like a earbud. Looks like an earbud, and it's scented, and it just the smell of it goes into your mouth, and that's it.
3: It doesn't burn.
1: Nothing comes out. It's just the smell. So they think vaping is not. You don't get addicted to the nicotine. You get addicted to the hand to mouth.
2: You know, I can just buy you a dummy.
1: What would I want a dummy for?
3: Well, it's just a hand-to-mouth
2: that's
3: thing,
2: what
3: apparently.
2: I mean. It's not...
1: Anyway, it cost me $200.
3: Oh, my God.
2: Wow.
1: And it's on its way.
2: It looks more... James Blake's just showing me a photo of it.
1: It looks cool.
2: More like a pipe.
1: Yeah.
2: It looks more
1: like a pipe that they used to smoke in the old days. Or you've gone, you know, what you do on the Ghost. What do they do on Ghost with the...
3: The pottery.
1: The pottery. It looks like you've made a little pottery. And I think I got the purple one. Yeah, I got the purple one. There was purple, black, there was blue. So you want the colours.
2: Well, I'm impressed because if this is you attempting
1: I'm
2: to
1: on
2: quit
1: me way.
2: Vaping, I'm happy about
1: that. And it's a 60-day no regret. You get your money back guaranteed if it doesn't work. So I'm on.
3: So if it doesn't work, you got $200 of vapes.
1: Yeah, that's only made it gone.
2: We're also just presuming that this isn't another scam.
3: Of course, another Instagram.
2: 50% of the things you order on Instagram never turn up.
1: No, it's not a scam. It's proper. It's legit.
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I was like, girls, I think this is the one we should do. And then got them in, got a ton of choir takes, loads of vocal layers. 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
9: For over 100 years, Wilson Bolton has been part of the Wimmera landscape. In fact, they'd be surprised if there was a driveway in the region that hasn't parked a Wilson Bolton Mitsubishi at some point. And they're not slowing down. In fact, they're just getting warmed up. By now, you would have noticed some exciting changes taking shape. New ideas, new experiences, and plenty to talk about. Wilson Bolton, the next chapter starts now.
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10: Your forecast across the Wimmera tomorrow: cloudy, very high chance of rain, chance of a thunderstorm in the early morning with light winds. For Friday, cloudy, very high chance of a thunderstorm in the late afternoon and evening with light winds, top of 18. And for Thursday, cloudy, high chance of showers, most likely all day, chance of a thunderstorm in the afternoon, light winds, top of 17. Your tops for tomorrow: Horsham 20 down to 11, Stall 19 down to 14, and Ararat 19 down to 13 overnight.
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6: Your forecast across the Wimmera. Tomorrow, cloudy, very high chance of rain, chance of a thunderstorm in the early morning with light winds. For Friday, cloudy, very high chance of a thunderstorm in the late afternoon and evening with light winds, top at 18. And for Thursday, cloudy, high chance of showers, most likely all day, chance of a thunderstorm in the afternoon, light winds, top of 17. Your tops for tomorrow, Horsham 20 down to 11, Stall 19 down to 14 and Ararat 19 down to 13 overnight.
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13: Your forecast across the Wimmera. Tomorrow, cloudy, very high chance of rain, chance of a thunderstorm in the early morning with light winds. For Friday, cloudy, very high chance of rain, chance of a thunderstorm in the late afternoon and evening with light winds, top at 18. And for Thursday, cloudy, high chance of showers, most likely all day, chance of a thunderstorm in the afternoon, light winds, top of 17. Your tops for tomorrow, Horsham 20 down to 11, Stall 19 down to 14, and Ararat 19 down to 13 overnight.
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18: Look, I'm just a little bit annoyed with the school system.
19: The state school system in Brisbane, or are you going to go at Australian not wide curriculum?
18: I'm just thinking of life in general. The school system has not kept up with how our lives as parents have changed in the last, like, few hundred years.
19: It's interesting. I was talking to
17: Annalise recently. I think had a friend who had kids who were going through school and were talking about how important it is to code, like to learn how to code. Like, you know, when we were growing up, we did like classes in Microsoft Excel and stuff like that about how the divide is actually the backslash and that sort of stuff. Mm-hmm. And so there was a few kids who started coding and now like AI could just do the code. You just tell us what you want. They're like, okay, I'll code that for you. And it's like, oh no, these poor people who knew how to code.
18: Well, now I guess there's going to be AI lessons. So it'll probably be how to program AI.
17: Prompting 101.
18: Work and schools, they have not kept up with how people live their lives anymore. Mm. School, 9 a.m. to 3 p.m., it's nothing. You drop your kid off at school at 9, you get home, you do like two things, then you have lunch, and then it's almost time to pick him up again. And you're like, are you kidding me? So we need
17: eight,
18: school to go, yes, exactly. I need to drop them off at 7 a.m. so that I can have breakfast in peace, then go to work, then come home, have a bit of chill out time, and then pick up the child.
17: All right, so this is, you're starting the official petition, 7 till 7, 12 hours of school every day.
18: I know there's going to be teachers saying, yeah, but then if I want to live that life, I'm going to have to drop my kids off at a different school at 6 a.m.
17: Yep.
18: So that I can get an hour of peace, then do my work, then come home, blah, blah, blah. That's fine. Two teachers per class each day.
17: That's what you'll give them?
18: Yeah.
17: Or just pay them heaps. Like, pay them the same as people working 12-hour shifts in the mines.
18: And we already know that there's already too many teachers in this country, Alex Tyson. They're finding...
17: Would you say that?
18: Finding two per class will be so easy.
17: So many teachers are just flooding to the industry because of how easy it is and how much support they've got.
18: We all know that we have too many teachers and too many nurses.
17: And not enough podcasters. As that is why we've kindly, graciously given up our time to sit down and provide an essential service for you right now. So let's get into it, shall we?
18: I truly don't know where I get off complaining about how hard each workday is when we literally do a half-hour podcast. It's a full half hour of work, maybe an hour if we have to record ads. But other than that, so yes, no, look, all tongue in cheek, let's dive in.
20: Let's get this show on the road.
21: Let's go.
20: Here we go.
18: Life's hard, Daiso.
17: It is. Apologies if you're not in the mood for this here on a Wednesday, but Wednesday whinging is, I mean, it starts with the same letter, so we've got to do it on today. We've got a few guilt-free whinges later on, but Matt, what's been getting your goat?
18: Oh, I'll tell you what really annoyed me the other day, right? Come home from hard days, hard days, yakka.
17: Listening to me sing a parody and then you get home, yep.
18: And there's sheets on the line, right? So I take those down and there's three sets of sheets, right? So I start going about the process of putting them on the beds.
17: On the beds, straight on the bed. No folding required, just straight on.
18: No point.
17: What's your sheet wash cycle usually? How often we...
18: Oh, well, Belinda does the washing mostly of the sheets.
17: Yep.
18: Because I would happily just wallow in my own filth for a month. Oh, but Belinda, washing it like every week or something. It's like...
17: hygiene.
18: Like, can we not? Can we just... Do you know when I know my sheets need to be cleaned? Is when the full body ringworm reaches my neck. That's when I know. Okay.
17: It's nature's alarm system. Who are we to go against nature for what's telling us?
18: When the rash flares on my neck, I think, you know what? This towel is a bit moist. Time to do the washing. So anyways, putting the sheets on, put the fitted sheet on.
17: First things first.
18: Then I put the other sheet on. And then I'm looking at the pillowcases and I'm like, I don't recall the pillowcase being like this. This just feels like a different material. Mm-hmm. So then I call down to Belinda and I'm like, hey, did we buy new pillowcases? Mm-hmm. And she's like, are you doing the sheets that were at the front of the thingy? And I was like, yeah. And she goes, no, those sheets are for the spare bed downstairs.
19: Not our bed.
18: And I was like, oh. Okay, so I've just made a bed for no reason.
19: Oh, dear. You put a fitted sheet on a bed you didn't have to. You may as well just go to bed for the day because that is a day ruined.
18: Right. So then I go into Sophia's room. I make her bed.
19: Single bed?
18: Yep, single bed. I make her bed. Then I come back into our bedroom. I take off the top sheet and I put on all of the sheets. I fully make our bed. Mm-hmm. All right. Then I go downstairs to the spare bedroom and I go to make that bed. Can't find the fitted sheet. I'm like, can you see where this fitted sheet is?
19: That you just took off your bed.
18: But that's the thing, Daiso. I forgot to take it off my bed.
19: Bro.
18: So what I had done is I just made our bed with the spare room fitted sheet
19: on
18: the mattress. I just forgot to take that part of it off.
19: You're princess in the peeing this thing. Princess in the peed the bed.
18: I am looking at a perfectly made bed that I now have to strip off to get. So then I strip it off and then I make it again. I made our bed three times. Three times.
19: Dude, you see, this is exactly why I don't do it. You're going into it that night anyway. Yeah, just what's wrong with a crumpled dune? Nothing wrong with a crumpled dune. You're going to crumple her up again.
18: Bron, how often do you wash your sheets?
2: If we're being honest, I aim for, in my mind, I want it to be weekly. Is it weekly? Not often.
19: No.
2: Mainly fortnightly, I would say we get to.
19: I remember visiting your backyard. You got the old Hills hoist out the back, don't you?
2: And that's the thing. I can't reach our Hills hoist.
19: Oh, what?
2: So I have to wait for Steve.
18: Wait, the whole point of a Hills hoist is so that you can lower it to a level that even a toddler can hang off.
2: It's broken.
19: Oh, so it's stuck on high.
2: And then I looked up the price of a Hills hoist. They're like hundreds of dollars. So we like haven't done it. Because I'd rather spend hundreds of dollars on other things, anything else than a Hills hoist. And also, it gets me out of doing the hanging up.
19: Yeah, true.
2: So I'm not the one pressuring, oh, we need a new one.
18: Oh, so you just chuck the stuff in the machine and then go, oh, Steve, it's got to go up.
2: He takes care of most of the washing.
18: Does he really? Why is that? Is that just you're not into it or you...
2: I can't reach the line.
19: Yeah. Well, either way, having the weather to be okay to hang sheets up, because the last thing you want to do is wet sheets at the end of the day because you haven't checked the forecast.
18: Who does most of the cooking in your house?
2: I do most of the cooking.
18: Okay.
2: Yeah.
18: So, we're the opposite. I do most of the cooking and Belinda does most of the sheets and towel washing.
19: Most of the ringworm prevention activities in the Okai household. I remember a little while ago, you came in singing Basement Jaxx's Where's My Head At? Mm. Right, because you just sprayed detergent on your steaks, mistaking your spray and wipe container for your olive oil mister.
18: Yes.
19: And now you're putting fitted sheets over
18: already fitted sheets, I know.
19: Where's your head at? What are you thinking? What's going through your mind whilst you're doing the house chores?
18: Remember I also caught an Uber home from the airport after I'd driven to the airport.
19: So you had to catch an Uber back to the airport to pick up your car and drive home again.
18: Honestly, sometimes I worry about myself. I'm like, is this a sign of something to come? Because I don't know where my head is at. I'm too in my head about, you know, reels. TikToks. I'm thinking about that stuff, you know.
19: Interesting.
18: Thinking about TV scripts and comedy. What's a joke? So I don't know. Maybe I've got to reprioritize my focus. How often do you wash the sheets in the El Casa del Daiso?
19: I put them on a wash today before coming along. Not sure when the previous time was before that, but the days since last wash just hit zero, baby. So going home to some fresh linen tonight.
18: Well, it does say here, thanks to health.com, there's no determined frequency for how often you should wash your sheets, but because bedding gets dirty so quickly, good idea to wash your bed sheets every week. At most, you should wash your sheets every 2 weeks. What about this? You lose about nearly half a teaspoon of dead skin cells every day.
1: Oh, yeah.
18: And a lot of that's left in your bed. Half a teaspoon? Oh, that's how much Milo I put in Sophia's cup.
1: Well, don't get those ones mixed up, please. Okay. Keep your head screwed on tightly when you're using the teaspoons around the Milo tin, mate.
21: Oops.
1: I'll go with my guilt-free whinge right now, Matt O'Kine, and it is hygiene-based. And it's sort of not so much a whinge as some advice, all right? Mm-hmm. Now, speaking of when we're going to sleep at night, we've got to check the fitted sheets on okay. And in fact, one of Annalise's main things is the bed made necessarily, is can you please, before I get into bed, help me make sure the fitted sheet is not crumpled and is pulled down at the edges so I don't have to get onto creases of the bed.
18: Oh, yeah.
1: Okay.
18: You got it. What do you mean? Are you not fully fitting the sheet?
1: Well, no, the sheet's fitted, but sometimes it's like you sleep on a bed and you roll around and it's like just a little bit crumpled.
18: It creeps up.
1: It's got quite a quite particular on that. But when I go to bed, there's a couple of jobs you need to do. You need to brush your teeth. You've got to make sure the bed's not crumpled. Get into the bed. But the thing I need to remember to do before going to sleep, Matt O'Kine, is pop in the retainer plate.
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1: Hi, Matt, Alex and Bron. Here's a bit of a whinge for the week. I rented a ice cream machine for a month for our dental practice and started to arrange like monthly lunches for the team as a treat, just as a nicety. And the feedback that we got was that we're buttering them up for dropping some terrible news. So I'm now dealing with a generation who is completely skeptical about all nice things that come their way instead of it just being a very nice, lovely thing that they get to experience. So can't win either way. Love the show.
2: Poor Elise.
3: Oh my God. Imagine just like, hey guys, we want to get you something nice.
0: You trying to sack me?
2: You're like, no, seriously, just have one. Guys, no one touched the ice cream. It's obviously.
4: No, what they're trying to do is make our teeth rot, so we're forced to come in here and get it done.
0: Oh, man.
4: That'll teach you for doing nice things, Elise.
2: You've proved a point. Never do anything nice. I understand that now. Thank you, Elise. I thank you for listening to another episode of Matt and Alex All Day Breakfast. In fact, we give you these episodes for free, just like we've done for the last 1,400 episodes. Not because we just want to have fun, laugh along with you. We're going to drop some bad news on you real soon.
4: Yeah, exactly. These 1,500 episodes have been a long play.
2: To just tell you that you're a dumbhead. Ha ha. Joke's on you.
4: Gotcha. Pwned, as they say.
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7: There is a Chinese phrase called "tuokuzi fengpa." It's a saying for doing something unnecessarily, right?
8: Okay.
7: And the translation is, it means to take off your pants to fart. So there is a Chinese phrase.
8: Because you could just fart with your pants on.
7: Yeah, exactly.
8: Unless you're worried of sharting.
7: Something unnecessary. Tuokuzi fengpa. So that's their saying. Hey, he did something unnecessarily. Oh, mate, he took his pants off to fart.

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9: Your 4-day forecast across the Wimmera. Tomorrow, cloudy, medium chance of showers. Winds northeasterly up to 25 km, becoming light in the early morning. Tomorrow, cloudy, very high chance of rain. The chance of a thunderstorm, possibly severe with heavy rain and a top of 21. Friday, cloudy, high chance of showers. The chance of a thunderstorm and a top of 17. Saturday, partly cloudy, medium chance of showers and a top of 17. Your tops for today, Horsham 24, Stall 23 and Ararat 23.
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0: Everything I'm saying will be incorrect. Yeah. But I always thought a virus can turn into an infection. So then suddenly you've got what was a virus, and now you've got a chest infection.
1: It spreads.
0: So what I've been doing this year is I take the kids in at usually about a week and a half in, and I'll say to the doctor, look, they can't get rid of this.
2: Yeah.
0: And then the doctor will send us home and go, come back in another 3 or 4 days if it's still there.
2: But I'm here day 10.
0: I often say to my doctor, no, but I could have done that. I'm here at the end bit, but very reluctant to give antibiotics. And I the other day asked for them.
3: I think you got the wrong doctor.
0: No, because I said to the doctor, I said, look, the poor thing, she just like can't sleep because she can't breathe through the phlegm. And the doctor was like, have you tried saline sprays? And I'm like, no. I need some penicillin.
3: Or scotch.
0: But... And now maybe this is a good thing. Maybe we are trying to wean everybody off antibiotics, and now I'm turning to our conspiracy corner.
4: Remember I gave doctors advice on air, and it cured someone. They called in to thank me. Like, every doctor couldn't fix them in 10 years, and then I said this on the radio, and they got it.
3: No, you just take as many drugs as you can, and it knocks it on the head. I'll never get sick.
0: I don't think they're prescribing them, is what I'm saying. I just feel like a decade two ago, when I was a kid, you go to the doctor, antibiotics, by the way, bang.
3: Every antibiotic you can, under the sun, I get endones, oxys, get everything. Just give me some painkillers.
0: I recently, when I was quite unwell, I did message me a message quite late at night.
4: Oh, Dr.
0: And
4: Fev.
0: I was asking for
3: any Temazepans?
5: Oh, no. Three voices, too many lols. Fifi, Fev and Nick's happy hour. Fifi, Fev and Nick.
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11: Your 4-day forecast across the Wimmera. Tomorrow, cloudy, medium chance of showers. Winds northeasterly up to 25 km, becoming light in the early morning. Tomorrow, cloudy, very high chance of rain. The chance of a thunderstorm, possibly severe with heavy rain and a top of 21. Friday, cloudy, high chance of showers. The chance of a thunderstorm and a top of 17. Saturday, partly cloudy, medium chance of showers and a top of 17. Your tops for today, Horsham 24, Stall 23 and Ararat 23.
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13: So naming your kid when you have a baby is a huge responsibility, obviously.
15: Yes.
13: And it's like quite a lovely moment. Like you spend a lot of time thinking about what you want to call them. Like I think often it's family names or someone you love or after a musician that you love.
15: Only one you can both agree on.
13: Yes, exactly that. My daughter's middle name is after my grandmother who's passed.
15: Cute.
13: Adelaide's obviously after my, hometown I was born in. There's like usually just beautiful sentimental reasons or you just really like a name, right? And I saw, I've known all my life, I think I've told you before, that I was named after a TV series or a movie called Carrie from the 70s.
15: Wasn't the horror movie?
13: It was called Carrie. And I didn't really think much about that, right? Other than I knew it was, Mum liked the name Carrie. Anyway, I've seen that Prime Video is putting out a re-adaptation.
15: Are you getting redone?
13: Of that 50 years on from the original.
15: You're getting remade.
13: They're making it into an 8 episode TV series called Carrie.
16: You've got a bloody series.
13: And I was like, you know what? Given it's my name.
16: Have you never seen the movie?
13: I've never seen the movie and I don't know anything about it.
16: It is a horror, isn't it?
13: It is. I know it's a horror. I don't know who's the horror in it, like who's the baddie in it or whatever. So I said to the producers, you know what? Can you get me a synopsis? And I'm finally going to learn in my 40s what I'm named after.
16: How great.
13: So let me read you the synopsis of the Stephen King 1975 film based on his book. Carrie was the odd one at school.
16: Yeah.
13: The one whose reflexes were always off in games, whose clothes never really fit, who never got the point of a joke. And so she became the joke, the brunt of teenage cruelties. Carrie, though, could move things by concentrating on them, by willing them to move. Small things like marbles would start dancing or a candle would fall, a door would lock. This was her game, her power, her sin, firmly repressed like everything else about Carrie.
16: You've got secret
13: then,
16: powers. Oh
13: on the God. Night of
16: this
13: the prom,
16: cool.
13: Another act of furious cruelty forever changed things and turned her clandestine game into a weapon of horror and destruction. She made a lighted candle fall and then she locked the doors.
17: The night of the senior prom, everybody is there, even Carrie White. The girl no one liked. She'll be voted queen of the prom. For Carrie, it will be a dream come true. For everyone else, it will be a nightmare. If you have a taste for terror, you have a date with Carrie.
18: Why is your Tinder bio on the end of that?
16: But that can be, that's good. If you've got a taste for terror, you have a date with Carrie.
13: Is that my new dating profile, like little byline?
16: That's pretty good. Yeah.
13: That is a horrible
16: Carrie,
13: base
16: you can
13: to
16: move
13: names.
16: Stuff with your. You can move things with your mind.
13: I've tried. Hold did on, you, let me try and move this highlighter.
16: Carrie's squinting.
18: Whoa, it didn't move.
13: Wow. The Botox is making it hard to frame.
18: How old were you when your parents told you this?
13: I've just always known I was named after the Stephen King book. But I've never, like, and I knew it was a horror book, but I think I thought I was, like, the good girl in the horror book. I didn't realise I was the odd one at school that nobody liked.
16: Do you go on to kill everyone?
13: I don't know. I'm going to have to watch my series, aren't I?
16: Sounds like you might.
13: Like, if you're a parent naming your precious little bub, like an innocent baby, and you're naming her after a horror movie.
16: If you had a brother, it? Is that what they were going to go
13: with? I didn't even get a middle name. There's nothing else to fall back on.
16: Yeah, that's, yeah.
13: Anyway, 131060, I want to know what you're named after. Oh, my God, is that a picture of her?
16: She's terrifying. And covered in blood.
13: Oh, my God, Mum, what have you done? 131060, I'm named after a horror film and the odd one out at school that nobody liked. Who are you named after? Give us a call.
19: This is Carrie and Tommy.
20: Carrie Bickmore. And Tommy Little.
13: So nice to be named after, like, a character in a show. I mean, the show's named after my actual name, Carrie.
16: Mm, yes.
13: And
16: who is she again?
13: So she, according to the synopsis of the book and movie I was named after, Carrie was the odd one at school, the one whose reflexes were always off in games, whose clothes never really fit, who never got the point of a joke. And if you listen to the trailer.
17: If you have a taste for terror, you have a date with Carrie.
16: I mean, I still think that last bit sounds fun.
13: I'm named after a horror movie and I'm like a psychopath.
16: If someone said to me, if you want a date with me, you need to know it's a taste of terror.
13: That would excite you greatly.
16: I'm right. I'm uprooting my whole life.
13: Jody, we're asking, what were you named after? I was named after a horror movie and one of the weirder choices by my parents. What were you named after?
21: Well, it's not me. It's my daughter. I named her after Rat Bait.
16: What? Which specific Rat Bait?
21: Talon.
16: That is, I mean, it's a great name.
21: Oh, it is.
16: Does your daughter know she's named after Rat Bait?
21: Yeah, she does, actually, because like she had a little issue at birth and she was in NICU for a little while and one of the nurses said, that's a lovely name. Where'd you get that from? I said, rat bait. And they said, no, seriously, where'd you get it from? I said, rat bait. It's in her book, like in her baby book. So, yeah, she knows.
13: Producer Kieran.
1: Are you spelling it T-A-L-L-Y-N?
21: Yeah, T-A-L-L-Y-N, yep.
1: Because the rat poison is Talon, T-A-L-O-N.
21: Yeah, but I had to make it look feminine.
16: I've just realised why the rat poison is called that, because like of a hawk or something.
21: Oh,
16: that,
21: yeah.
16: Is it? Yeah. See, Jody, you're the best. Have you got other kids?
21: Yeah, I've got kale, but I thought of that. There's a million of them.
13: There's also a vegetable.
21: Yeah, there is. Yeah,
16: good on you, Joe. Oh, thank you very much.
13: I had to make it sound
16: female. G'day, Gary.
2: Hi, Tommy. How are you?
16: Yeah, great.
2: Hi, Gary.
16: What were you named after?
2: I was nearly named after Cary Grant, the movie star, the Hollywood actor.
16: Yes, but you're Gary.
2: Yes, so my dad thought the actor with name was Gary Green. And when he told Mum, it's funny, it would have been funnier if I was called Cary, but when he told Mum, I want to name the son after that Hollywood actor, Gary Green. And Mum's like, who the hell is Gary Green? And then she clicked and thought, oh, it's Cary Green. And Mum's like, no way, you're naming him Cary. And then she said to Dad, oh, I like Gary Green. He's a really good actor too. So that's how I became
16: Gary,
2: so but I could have been Cary.
16: Oh. Hey, Bickers, do you think there's any chance you were named after Cary Grant?
13: Who's Cary Grant?
16: Gary, who's Cary Grant?
2: The Hollywood actor. Oh, this is back in the 50s, the 60s, yeah.
13: What a handsome man. I'm looking at him on the screen.
16: Yes. Is there any chance
13: are you as handsome as that, Cary?
2: Well, I was once upon a time.
16: Imagine if this uncovered a plot twist and Cary Grant was your real father, and that's how you got the name. Oh. Cary, this is more likely.
13: My mum did want to be an actress. Should we go to Aaron? Hey, Aaron.
22: Hey, y'all.
13: Good. We're asking, I've worked out I was named after a horror movie, the main character in the horror movie. Aaron, what were you named after?
22: Luckily not Aaron, but
16: Aaron.
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0: So now Beck's going, see, Dave is a bit of a dick. You saw him last night. I'm like,
1: this is the sort of thing Dave does all the time.
0: This is what we've been talking to you about. I still want to stay.
2: No, five strikes, that's enough.
1: How many strikes?
3: Well, the thing...
1: Jack, you're spot on. This is 100% because you're enjoying the power struggle with the body core.
0: No, it's not. It's just that moving, I feel like they're going
1: to
0: sort
1: You've got nothing left to move. All your stuff's ruined.
2: It's like it's wet inside your house. It's like when we went on adventures with my dad and it would rain and we're like, oh, let's go home. He's like, no, no, this is good. We love being out here in the rain. This is good.
0: There's a little bit of that.
1: Dad, there's a gas leak in the tent.
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10: Your 4-day forecast across the Wimmera. Tomorrow, cloudy, medium chance of showers, winds northeasterly up to 25 k's, becoming light in the early morning. Tomorrow, cloudy, very high chance of rain, the chance of a thunderstorm, possibly severe with heavy rain and a top of 21. Friday, cloudy, high chance of showers, the chance of a thunderstorm and a top of 17. Saturday, partly cloudy, medium chance of showers and a top of 17. Your tops for today, Horsham 24, Stall 23 and Ararat 23.
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15: Ahoy to my ham, ham.
16: Thank you, and
15: ahoy to my cheese, Jack.
16: Oh, okay. I thought we were just doing slightly shortened versions of each other's names.
15: Are we a ham and cheese sandwich?
16: If you're pineapple, Mike needs a holiday.
15: I'm tomato.
16: Tomato.
15: Cheese tomato.
16: No, this used to have some class about it. This game. It used to be like famous astronomers. Now it's just things you might put in a sandwich.
15: Mike.
14: Just hold up fingers out of 10 of how hard it was to get that one this week.
16: That's toughy.
14: Three.
16: Three. Well, three's generous. I suppose there's parts of him going, oh, okay, it's down to lettuce, cheese and peanut butter. You're out. We're going to keep cheese. Moving through to the semi-final, we've got tomato versus alfalfa versus salami.
17: Or he could have literally just been eating breakfast and thought, I haven't got one yet. What's in my hand?
16: Oh, we're doing the podcast today. We've got Cheerios, milk and spoon.
14: Do we,
16: that might be found in a bowl.
14: Mike, can we make a guarantee that next week's better?
16: A challenge.
14: Yeah, it wasn't a high bar, to be honest. He's giving me the thumbs up. But to be honest, well done, that's not a high bar. Ahoy also to Damien in New York, who used the very easy-to-use system, hamishnetty.com, to upload what he's been up to.
16: A website.
18: Ahoy, gents. I am currently in New York City on the corner of Columbus and 77th Street and was walking past a little street vendor. And what do I see but a bucket of Honey Crisp apples. So I thought I'd give you a live sound of me eating a Honey Crisp. Get ready for it.
16: That's
18: delicious. Thanks, boys.
16: Gee, how's the audio quality on that?
14: Yeah, that was good.
16: You walking around with a shotgun mic? Professional level.
14: That's quite sensory, wasn't it? In fact, it did remind me, did you get a lot of emails this week on your side of the fence?
16: Yeah, it's been going for a little bit. There's a new apple.
14: It's called the Rev Love Apple, Jack.
17: Red Australia, on the... In Australia or you got to go
16: Australia?
17: Overseas?
16: Australia.
14: Adelaide, grown only in the Adelaide Hills. Mm. It's red on the inside as well as the outside.
16: So feels like if it was green, it would feel like a St. Paddy's Day apple. But, you know, it feels like something you do for promotional
14: it does.
16: Reasons.
17: So it is so similar to the red that you don't know where skin ends and the flesh starts.
14: No.
16: Skin apple. Wow.
14: No.
16: Like the apple version of All Kid, No Cat.
14: Yeah.
16: All skin, no filling.
14: No, it's you can definitely see the difference, different shades, different texture. But anyway, it's not our place to talk about apples. We really, obviously,
16: if
14: we think this is worth pod worth, we'll get on the apples.
16: Get on the professional. I would say though, if there was ever like a genetic scientist or something that had like an allure about him, like, you know, Damien, he's the best. Like he can make anything. Mm. That's what you'd throw at him, like full skin apple.
14: A full skin apple.
16: That would be the biggest challenge. That'd be the hardest challenge for an apple scientist, I reckon.
14: Yeah, but it's also not a great outcome.
17: Yeah.
16: No, I'm just saying it's more of a trick apple. It's not for flavour-based reasons. It's just to show you can do it.
14: Yep.
16: No, it's not a prank. I suppose it is a prank. It's just a high-difficulty apple to make.
14: Hey, we've got to talk about something. Well, we've got to not talk about something off the top of the show this week.
16: We do.
14: And, Jack, it'd be fair to say that within your household... Where are worry levels at? Hold it up. Hold up. Fingers out of 10.
17: Yeah, we're getting close to the top. I'm holding up 9 fingers.
14: Yes.
17: The guy we're not allowed to talk about who helps me, my wife, and her entire family travel in their class better than economy.
16: At 1951 prices.
14: yeah, exactly.
16: Like prices never seen before since they offered you like plain branded cigarettes on the plane.
14: Yes, yes.
17: I think what's happened is since you've released the T-shirt, letting people know that they shouldn't speak about him.
14: Helping you.
16: I'm so surprised anxiety levels have gone up. This is the exact opposite
14: of what we'd hoped to achieve. Yeah.
17: I personally found that just anecdotally, mentions of him have gone skyrocketed.
16: Oh,
14: that
16: is a big
14: does
16: shock.
14: Not make any sense.
16: That doesn't make any sense. Yeah. That doesn't track at all with what you would expect from a normal propaganda campaign.
14: Yeah.
16: Okay.
14: Jack reached out to us this week and said, hey, guys, funds.
16: Jack actually asked a question, which is maybe guffaw, because I was like, I never thought. He goes, what if it's having the opposite effect? To be kidding. People buying, I will not mention Mr. Ralph, and we'll try not to mention him ever again. That T-shirt, you are going to see a slight blip. You're going to see a slight blip in mentions. Whilst the notion of taking the Pledge of Silence flies around the country and really takes hold. But then after that, the silence will be deafening. Deafening, yes. Jack. Isn't a small murmur, and I think that's all we're looking at here, a murmur. Isn't a murmur a small price to pay for eternal silence?
17: Yeah, we are looking forward to the silence. I can tell you that. Everybody in the family is very much looking forward to this.
16: Well, I would just say get more t-shirts out there.
19: This is the first time you've seen it, Jack. I will never mention Mr. Ralph. You can see how tasteful we've been. We've actually printed.
17: It's actually a very clever.
16: It's almost invisible.
19: Inside.
16: Yeah,
19: we've printed it on the inside, so you can't actually see it that clearly.
17: It is very subtle. I can only go off what my feelings during the week has been an increase in mentions.
16: That's a murmur so blip. Strange. You are going to get some murmur blips.
19: Yes. Well, people, I mean, head to hamishandy.com if you want to obviously make the pledge.
16: And what this actually tells me is people need to pledge harder. I mean, there's a very, very limited run of these t-shirts. I think about half are gone.
19: We definitely aren't going to make any more off.
16: Because Jack's in-laws are down at the factory laying into the machine with crowbars.
19: And getting a sense from Jack's wife, we should put a stop to the I Will Never Mention Mr. Ralph pin that we'd planned to produce.
16: Hats are scrapped, the hats are out, the pins are out.
17: I didn't mean to be wet blanket for merchandise, but I will say
16: that. I believe in the good this merchandise can do. Can I just say that, Jack? I'm shocked to hear about the murmurings, but I say we double down.
17: What have been your own personal experiences this week after releasing the merchandise? Do you feel there's been an increase in mentions of Mr. R?
19: An increase in pledges, not to.
16: Yeah, I think there've been. We've had a lot of people stop us in the street gleefully letting us know that Mr. R will... they have to mention... people have said there's going to be some slight early mentioning before some severe long-term no mentioning.
17: Okay. People say that to you. There'll be the slight upturn in minor mentions before silence.
19: I just had someone walk up to me in the street and do this. Shh.
17: That's better.
19: HamishNanny.com. It's the bad news is it's probably our best t-shirt to date, I would say.
16: Really
19: very,
16: good.
19: Very comfy. But
16: I will say this, for the lucky people that get their hands on one, yes, it might be disappointing if you don't get one, but if you do see someone wearing one, I would like it to be universal amongst Hamish and Andy listeners that you just mime the zipping of the mouth shut to whoever's.
17: Yes.
16: And it could be a nice way just to let people know that their t-shirt's doing its job.
19: And to give you a bit of comfort, Jack, we had a lot of people that had gone to the website, checked it out, and they were leaving audio messages about their pledge.
17: Okay.
19: And there was one in particular at the end, which I think will absolutely put your mind at ease.
20: Ahoy, Hamish, Andy, and Jack. This is Madeline from the U.S. I went to order my family our Mr. Ralph shirts, but I was disappointed to see they don't come in children's sizes. My 8-month-old and 2-year-old listen to the podcast when we're in the car, and I wanted us all to take the pledge to never mention Mr. Ralph together.
21: It's Damien messaging in here from the United States of America. If you gentlemen love to ship one out to me, I'd be happy to don it. Maybe head to LaGuardia or JFK. See if anyone's got any questions about the tea. I'd, of course, try and diffuse any questions sent my way.
22: Tim here. I pledge to never mention Mr. Ralph at home. Mm-hmm. I pledge to never mention Mr. Ralph at the workplace.
19: Right.
22: I pledge to never mention Mr. Ralph to all my friends, of which there are many.
23: Good. Ahoy, boys. We have a gossip group chat, and we've all taken the pledge not to mention Mr. Ralph. Okay. Kelly, Charmaine, and Michelle are all in on it.
24: Hello, boys. Number 6. It's the actual Mr. Ralph here. Or should I say the actual... Mr. Blank, so got the t-shirt, think it's a great idea. I think we keep the chat right down. Wouldn't want to see the old weasel loophole closed on our favourite weasel. I'll wear the t-shirt proudly, but I'll get out a Sharpie and redact all my IDs and you'll never hear me mentioning my name again, apart from right now, which is the real Mr. Ralph. Signing off, ta-ta.
17: That man has had more people impersonate him than Donald Trump.
16: and we'll never know if it got close. Someone out there could have nailed it, and we'll never know.
19: HamishNanny.com, please make the pledge. We see how serious this is to Jack and his family. We're no more mucking around.
16: We don't even need to mention who the t-shirt's about. We all know the job it's going to do. I think from now, it just moves into the realm of the t-shirt does the heavy lifting, and you will see Jack deafening silence.
19: The murmur period is close to an end.
16: Yeah, absolutely. Nice. You'll hear a few peeps, and then that'll be it.
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0: No, I'm disappointed like myself.
1: Same as you thinking with the retractable straw.
0: I'm disappointed with myself if there's any petrol that misses the like from out of the car. Yeah.
1: A fuel drip, and that's off like 60 litres.
0: Yes, and then my dad's always taught me to go and get the watering can, replace the tank cap on, and then just splash some water over it to move, to get rid of
1: it. What's the theory there?
0: I don't know. Now I've said it out loud. I think it's just to wash away the petrol from the side of the tank cap.
1: For safety?
0: I guess.
1: Probably aesthetics, knowing you and Mick. But anyway, I fully appreciate gambling on a bullseye.
0: Great one, Kate. That's enough for me.
1: And TB to be continued for you, Jack, on the Beach House Gear.
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11: Good morning, I'm Toby Goff. Passengers and crew have helped restrain a pilot who allegedly stabbed the captain of a commercial flight over the Middle East. The Fly Dubai aircraft was travelling from Dubai to Tel Aviv when it dropped 14,000 feet in 30 seconds after the incident in the cockpit. The Boeing 737 has landed safely in Saudi Arabia, with the pilot now in police custody. The opposition has reiterated its call for the government and coalition to work together to find budget savings they can both agree to. The Reserve Bank says government spending is too high, adding to inflationary pressures and pushing up interest rates. Latest data shows consumer prices climbed 4% over the year to August, a 0.5% increase on the July result. Shadow Treasurer Tim Wilson says the government needs to rein in its own spending.
12: It seemed like the government could spend forever and it wasn't going to be inflationary. People are now living the consequences of it. And we're just being very frank with people. The consequence is higher inflation, higher interest rates, and you go to the supermarket and you might buy the same thing, but you're paying more and you're getting less.
11: The government is urging Australia's new Greens leader to direct his fire toward the Coalition and One Nation. David Shoebridge has been elected to the top job following the resignation of Larissa Waters. Senator Shoebridge has pledged to replace Labor by transforming the Greens into a mass movement. But Treasurer Jim Chalmers says his attacks should be directed elsewhere.
13: I'm told that he was particularly focused on the Labor Party in his introductory remarks. I think it's really important that we focus on the risks posed to workers and to our economy by One Nation, the Liberal Party and the National Party.
11: British police have asked prosecutors to consider charging 54 people and 20 organisations over the 2017 Grenfell Tower fire. Evidence files have now been submitted after a 9-year investigation into the disaster, which killed 72 people. A childcare centre in the central west of New South Wales is being shut down after a decade of safety violations and more than 120 breaches. The Early Learning Commission has given Jenny's Kindergarten in Bathurst 2 weeks' notice to close. Authorities say while no children were directly harmed, the persistent risks left regulators with no choice. Also making news, federal police have charged a Perth man over his threats to shoot a government advisor. The 68-year-old is accused of posting the messages on social media last month. And new data released this mental health month shows 2/3 of Australians feel we're becoming increasingly disconnected as a nation. In finance, the Dow Jones is trading down 213 points, the Nasdaq up 221. One Australian dollar is buying 69.4 US cents. Turning to sport now, a wheelchair-bound Nathan Cleary has been crowned the NRL's greatest player at the Dally M Awards. Chris McCarthy reports.
14: The red-hot favourite came under more pressure than expected, level with teammate Dylan Edwards after round 18, but six votes in round 25 sealed the Penrith star as the 2026 Dally M medalist before ending 14 clear of Cronulla's Braden Trindle. Not able to attend as he recovers from the first of at least two ankle surgeries, Cleary accepted the award by video message, giving a shout-out for his parents' support along the way.
15: This whole year I've actually been living at home with them because my house is getting fixed, so they've looked after me well this year and can't thank them enough.
14: Tamika Upton was crowned the NRLW's best player for a third time, cementing her place as one of the game's greatest ever players. Chris McCarthy reporting.
11: And rain has delayed the third match of Australia's one-day international against South Africa. The Proteas currently lead the series 2-0. That's news and sport.
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19: Your four-day forecast across the Wimmera. Tomorrow, cloudy, medium chance of showers, winds northeasterly up to 25 km, becoming light in the early morning. Tomorrow, cloudy, very high chance of rain, the chance of a thunderstorm, possibly severe with heavy rain and a top of 21. Friday, cloudy, high chance of showers, the chance of a thunderstorm and a top of 17. Saturday, partly cloudy, medium chance of showers and a top of 17. Your tops for today, Horsham 24, Stall 23 and Darra 23.
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0: Commodore Ute failed. The vehicle left the burnout pad, travelled through the arena and entered the food court area where it fatally struck 18-year-old Pimpinoa man Trent Dzodi. Horsham Rural City Council is set to spend almost $94,000 moving the Nuttymuck Road shared path underneath trees after concerns about its bright orange bollards. Luke Francis has more.
1: The 4-3 decision follows 19 objections from residents who raised concerns about the bright orange bollards, parking and driveway access. Councillors Rebecca Sluggett, Todd Wilson and Angela Mann opposed spending almost $94,000 to change the project after consultation had closed. Supporters said residents had not understood what the finished bollards would look like. The project will be funded by transferring money from Council's bridge renewals budget. Luke Francis, Ace Radio.
0: Police have recorded 62 speeding offences across the Horsham and Warratt-Ebbill areas, along with 5 drink driving and 2 drug driving offences. Horsham Police recorded 34 speeding offences, 3 drink drivers and 2 drug drivers, while Northern Grampians Police, which includes Warratt-Ebbill, recorded 28 speeding offences and 2 drink drivers over the weekend of Operation Scoreboard. Police also detected 11 unregistered vehicles across the two areas, with 8 in the Northern Grampians area and 3 around Horsham. 4 vehicles were also impounded across the Northern Grampians. And that's your local news update.
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0: Horsham is set to host the 35th Noel Smith Memorial Horsham Invitational Drivers' Championship this coming Monday, with 10 of Victoria's leading reinsmen and women competing across 6 heats. Reigning champion Jordan Leedham returns to defend his title against a strong lineup. And that's your local sports update.
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1: 21 degrees in Melbourne, rain today, a top of 22 at 6 o'clock. Good morning, I'm Madeline Burke. Three teenagers have been charged over a series of armed robberies, aggravated burglaries and petrol drive-offs across Melbourne southeast. Kiara Parker reports.
2: The two 16-year-old boys and 18-year-old man were arrested following a series of 21 offences allegedly committed by a group of youths last week. Several teenagers allegedly stole two vehicles from outside a Glen Waverley gym, using them to rob mostly lone women, including four last Thursday night, where a 64-year-old woman was dragged by offenders and had her groceries stolen, and a woman was punched in the face and had her designer purse stolen outside Chadstone Shopping Centre. They're also accused of chasing a convenience store worker at Black Rock with a machete before stealing cash. At this stage, no charges have been laid over the six robberies. The trio have been charged with offences including aggravated burglary and theft of motor vehicle. One of the 16-year-olds was on bail. He'll face a children's court at a later date. The other 16-year-old has been bailed. The 18-year-old will face court today. Kiara Parker, Melbourne.
1: Youth crime has emerged as the leading issue likely to decide votes at next month's state election. A freshwater strategy poll for the Herald Sun found 48% of voters nominated youth crime and bail laws ahead of housing affordability at 37%. Victorian doctors across the state's public system will walk off the job for 4 hours this afternoon amid an ongoing dispute over pay and conditions. Shadow Health Minister Georgie Crozier says doctors feel they've been left with no other choice.
3: They don't want a strike. They've had 59 meetings with the Department of Health and not one offer on the table. This government is stringing the doctors along. 59 meetings and not one offer on the table.
1: Passengers and crew have helped restrain a pilot who allegedly stabbed the captain of a commercial flight over the Middle East. The Fly Dubai craft was travelling from Dubai to Tel Aviv when it dropped 14,000 feet in 30 seconds after the incident in the cockpit. The service landed safely in Saudi Arabia, with the pilot now under arrest. Almost a decade after the deadly Grenfell Tower fire in London, police are seeking charges against 54 people and 20 companies. 72 people died when a fire tore through the social housing tower in 2017. Crown prosecutors say they'll consider charges for manslaughter and health and safety offences. Donations to RSPCA Victoria will be matched dollar for dollar today as part of the annual Give to Get Them Home fundraiser. CEO Dr. Liz Walker says the generous sponsors' matching donations are especially appreciated as the cost of providing care to animals continues to rise.
4: It costs around $78 a day to care for cats and dogs, and a lot more than that for horses.
1: In finance, the Dow Jones down 291 points, the Nasdaq up 205, and the Aussie dollar buying 69.4 US cents. In sport, Marcus Bontempelli has won a club record equaling seventh Charles Sutton medal at the Western Bulldogs Best and Fairest Awards night. The dog skipper finished ahead of Ed Richards and James O'Donnell. Bontempelli says it's an honour to lead his side every week.
5: I continue to love watching guys grow, find their feet at a level, explore what they can do, explore all their talents and what they're capable of, and you know, who knows how much longer I get that privilege to do that, but what I will say is it's an absolute honour.
1: North Melbourne star Harry Sheezel has picked up his third Sid Barker medal. At 21, he's the youngest to win the Kangaroos Best and Fairest three times. And that's the latest in news and sport.
0: 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Drift 83, now stocking Nina and Pasadena, Russell Athletics, Vizsla, Sister and Kiss Chasey. The perfect look isn't complete without you wearing it. Drift 83.
1: o'clock with your local news update. The disaster recovery funding arrangements is a cost-sharing arrangement between the Commonwealth and state government to support certain relief and recovery situations, with the reforms now being looked at. Member for the Federal Nationals, David Littleproud, was in the region yesterday, and he says smaller councils like ours in the Wimmera and surrounds won't be able to cover it.
6: There's a fair bit happening in the disaster management space. There's renegotiations of the funding arrangements, and that raises some real concerns. There's threshold levels that are going to be lifted, and that means that smaller councils, instead of qualifying at only $240,000 worth of damage, is now going to go to $2.7 million. Now, some councils don't have the rate base to cover that, and this is a government that is just run out of your money, and now they're just going to try and push it back all the way down to local government, and the rate payers will ultimately have to pick that up.
1: Northern Grampians and Bullock Shire councils have withdrawn from the BNI West Environment Effects Statement Technical Reference Group. With more, here's Pat Gordon.
7: Both councils have written to Planning Minister Sonia Kilkenny, citing concerns about how their feedback was managed. Northern Grampians Deputy Mayor Justine Hyde said councils spent significant time reviewing and correcting technical material that should have been handled by the project proponent and state agencies. Bullock Mayor Graham Milne said concerns about roads, housing and employment were repeatedly raised but generally ignored or minimised. Both councils will continue engaging with VicGrid ahead of the EES inquiry. Pat Gordon, Ace Radio.
1: Wendouree man Bryce Dryden has been found not guilty of culpable driving and an alternate dangerous driving charge at the Melbourne County Court yesterday. Dryden was competing in the Stall Motorsports Club's Loosenats Burnout event in November 2023 when the brakes on his utes failed. His Holden Commodore utes struck and fatally injured 18-year-old Pimpernel pedestrian Trent Dezote. And that's your local news.
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8: Absolute Curtain Co. has all your blind, curtain and shears and shutter needs.
9: Stall gift winner Olufemi Komolafi has been stripped of his title after testing positive to a banned substance in ADHD medication. Sports Integrity Australia has suspended the 21-year-old for 12 months, with runner-up Jake Island elevated to winner. And that's your local sport.
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11: Your four-day forecast for the Wimmera: cloudy today with a very high chance of rain, most likely from late this morning, and light winds. We're heading for a top of 20 in Horsham, 19 in Stall and Ararat. Dropping down to 8 tonight. Tomorrow, cloudy, very high chance of rain, chance of an afternoon thunderstorm, 18. Saturday, showers and 18. Sunday, partly cloudy, 19.
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11: Right now, it's 14 degrees.
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11: Here we are. It is 6:08. This is the Morning Crew with Gabby and Dan. Hello, Gabby.
13: Good morning.
11: I hate to harp on it because I opened with this yesterday, but I'm open with it again because today's ride was even more ridiculous. I'm not sure I've hit more bugs on my way to work than I did this morning ever. I've been doing that drive for a bloody long time, very early in the morning.
13: Change the season.
11: What it is, unless there's rain coming so the bugs are out and about. I don't know.
13: Relocating?
11: I don't know, but I was using my windscreen wiping cleaning goo.
13: Sorry, I'm amazed that you've actually got any.
11: I was out last week, actually, so it's actually quite lucky that I do have some in. I use it a lot because I do hit quite a lot of bugs on my way to work because, you know, early in the morning.
13: And you think there's more than usual?
11: I think there's a lot more than normal.
13: Is there a bug-ageddon happening?
11: 1-300-729-931, yes. Is there some sort of bug-ageddon happening at the moment? If you're on the road, keep an eye out for bugs. Not that you can do anything about them.
13: We had a big problem. Was it crickets a couple of years ago?
11: OK.
14: can't remember.
13: I think people have or grasshoppers or crickets or something like
14: really?
13: Yeah, and I've got a feeling we had a lady call up and when they got to work, they had to clean up something like 150, I think it was crickets.
14: Listen, that could have happened.
13: Is it ringing a bell?
14: It is ringing a bell. That call could have happened any time in the last 6 years.
13: Yes. Like that. Yeah, no, yeah, absolutely. Right. My time space continuum.
14: I do remember somebody ringing up and saying we had so many crickets in the office we had to sweep them all out.
13: Yeah.
14: Yeah, I do. That could have been last week. It could have been sort of 2020-ish. Like, I don't know.
13: I've had the same hairstyle since I was 16. So, like, I just mean I've got no guide for things because I've looked the same.
14: When you're a kid, like, there's like a definitive end to a year and start of a new year, you know what I mean? Like, I got a new teacher.
13: New year.
14: As, when you're a grown-up, you've had the same job for a long time. They all just roll into one.
13: New year, same me, since 2007.
14: You're dedicated to the look, and I admire that. Mm. I have changed a little bit. I mean, I couldn't grow facial hair in 2007, and now I've got a beard, so I've changed a bit, but that's okay.
13: Anyway, is there a Bugageddon?
14: Is there some sort of bug mass event happening at the moment we need to know about? Because there were a lot struck by my car on the way to work this morning. 1-300-799-31 if you noticed the same. Otherwise, just make sure your windscreen wiping goo things refilled to the brim because you might need it a lot today.
13: Absolutely.
14: Here's Taylor Swift and Patient Zero. First up, Morning Crew with Gabby and Dan.

0: Westfield Dawtry at 17 past 6, Thursday morning crew with Gabby and Dan. October already, would you look at that. Hey, just a quick one. We'll talk about Bugageddon before. Not sure I've hit any more bugs on my way to work than I did this morning.
1: In the last 2 days.
0: Like, it's incredible. Yesterday was a big one. Today was just en masse. Just every few seconds, I eat another one. It was like...
1: It's migration or something.
0: Yeah, I don't know what's
1: going
0: on.
1: Pilgrimage.
0: I asked if there's a Bugageddon going on. Steve's message, so thank you, Steve. He says, not sure it's a Bugageddon, but... With no dew or frost and mild evenings and nights, bugs are certainly out in huge numbers.
1: Ah.
0: So that does make sense. Quite warm this morning, so.
1: It is warmer than usual because the rule of thumb is something like you don't change your veggie patch to the summer veggies until the last frost is over. And sometimes that's as late as like Melbourne Cup.
0: Like, well, okay. Is that as late as that?
1: Apparently.
0: Yeah, right.
1: You've got to take this with a grain of salt.
0: Yeah.
1: This is like our first season with a veggie garden.
0: Yeah, but don't put grains of salt on the veggie garden.
1: I don't think so.
0: No, don't do that. But, okay, well, we might not have any more frost, but the bugs are definitely out in force this morning. Thank you to Steve for making a bit of sense of it for me.
1: I want to talk about silly work perks. So I'm in a group chat with my middle brother who never responds because he's just really busy. Like, he's genuinely super busy.
0: Got a bit on.
1: But last night he felt compelled to message me.
0: Yep.
1: So I saw him over the weekend and he was talking about all the food that's in his work office.
0: Okay.
1: So for us, we get tea, coffee, milk. There's not even margarine or butter, which I found out the hard way because I brought toast and Vegemite and I had to raw dog it. Like there was no creamy butter or even margarine, which tastes like chemicals. So I just had to slather Vegemite on.
0: To raw dog my Vegemite toast.
1: I was putrid.
0: I must just say, fuming. Another thing as well is I never take advantage of anything the work kitchen has to offer. I don't use the tea, coffee, nor milk.
1: You don't use anything.
0: I very rarely go in there unless I'm looking for somebody who I think might be in the kitchen. That's probably the only reason I would go in there.
1: So we've got tea, coffee, milk, no margarine, no butter. At my parents' office, they always had a lolly jar, which I thought was a bit of a work perk.
0: Nice.
1: But my brother's office, and he works in design, is mental. Like, they have so much food offering there. So he said he knows people who does breakfast at work, fruit, 3 Cokes, snacks like chips and muesli bars, and roughly 2 beers a day. That's all offered at his work. He said there's a lot of the Gen Zers will have their breakfast and their lunch because of what is on offer at work.
0: What work are offering?
1: Yeah.
0: Wow.
1: And on top of that, while many industries are going through redundancies, no. At my brother's work, an email came out. And they said, so, in the spirit of listening to the people, and there was a lot of commentary on snacks, I'm agreeing to increase the budget.
0: My God.
1: They're increasing the snack budget. You know how you do a survey at work? It's like, what can we improve? And everyone wrote more snacks. And they went, yeah, sure.
0: That's incredible.
1: And so I've replied to him, I thoroughly enjoy these messages. If there's a job opening, let me know.
0: You're going to leave radio and join graphic design just for the snack perks?
1: Well, yeah, he said, I think you'd be great in client service or production. So he's actually thinking about it.
0: Yeah, right.
1: But yeah, there's someone there who does breakfast, fruit, 3 Coca-Colas, snacks like chips and muesli bars and 2 beers a day. That's one way of decreasing your grocery bill.
0: We used to have a vending machine here at work, which I don't know where that's gone, but it's gone. And that was, had a few chockies in there and a few cokes. And I think the $2 you put into the machine went to the work Christmas party.
1: It went to our social group.
0: It went to somewhere good. But geez, I didn't mind that. I didn't mind a cheeky 7 a.m. Snickers back in the day, but it's just not there anymore.
1: That's very funny. One of the guys in the office this morning, I mentioned this exact story to him.
0: Really?
1: Today.
0: Really?
1: I said, back in the day, 6 a.m., Dan would get a Snickers. Because you're not quite yourself.
0: No.
1: Without a peanut and caramel and nougat.
0: And it's gone.
1: And I remember saying to you at the time, no, you keep funding the Christmas
0: party. Yeah, absolutely. And I didn't always go to the Christmas party, but I put a lot of money to it with Snickers bars.
1: But isn't that bonkers? How much the snack budget is increasing thanks to, like, a survey.
0: Workplace has a snack budget.
1: Yeah.
0: Yeah, right. Okay, now we have to fend for ourselves and feed ourselves.
1: I've got to bring my own.
0: Like the Stone Age.
1: If I have toast, I bring my own little butter in a container.
0: Wow.
1: I know.
0: I never eat at work. I get takeaway.
1: Every day,
0: in some form or another.
1: Anyway, if you want a job and you're good at graphic design
0: and you like free snacks, reach out to Gabby's brother. 22 past 6. Morning crew with Gabby and Dan.
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5: Good morning, it's Emma Clark with your local news and sports update. Wendouree man Bryce Dryden has been found not guilty of culpable driving and an alternative charge of dangerous driving at the Melbourne County Court yesterday afternoon. Dryden, 31 now, was competing in the Stall Motorsports Club's Loosenats Burnout Competition on the 4th of November in 2023 when the brakes on his Holden Commodore VU Ute failed. The vehicle left the burnout pad, travelled through the area and entered the food court area, where it fatally struck 18-year-old Pimpinoa man Trent Dezodi. Member for the Federal Nationals and Shadow Emergency Services Minister David Littleproud visiting the Wimmera region this week has toured the Grass Flat fire zone. Here touring with Member for Lowen Emma Keeley, Mr Littleproud said he wanted to understand how the recovery was travelling for locals.
6: To really just show some respect and understand the recovery around the bushfires that were at the start of the year and understand the recovery process and how the community is getting back on track, but learn from that as well and about those local solutions and making sure that they get their fair share in that support. And I think that's important.
5: And the former leader of the Nationals also commented on the working holiday visa process, which is set to hinder local farmers heading into harvest.
6: We need a reduction in migration, but we need to pull the areas of the economy that won't have an impact on productivity. If you take away working holiday makers, and particularly if you're now going to have a migration system that's predicated off a ballot rather than off merit, we are kidding ourselves. And what will happen is these backpackers will leave because previously they could stay for another year if they came and did 88 days in regional Australia. Now, reducing the number that can do year two and year three means that the pain is going to be in regional Australia.
5: And that's your local news.
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5: Harness Racing's Noel Smith Memorial Horsham Invitational Drivers Championship returns for its 35th edition on Monday. 10 leading Victorian drivers will contest 6 heats at Horsham, including reigning champion Jordan Leedham, James Herbertson, Kate Gath and Chris Alford. 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
7: Your 4-day forecast for the Wimmera. Cloudy today with a very high chance of rain, most likely from late this morning and light winds. We're heading for a top of 20 in Horsham, 19 in Stall and Ararat. Dropping down to 8 tonight. Tomorrow, cloudy, very high chance of rain, chance of an afternoon thunderstorm, 18. Saturday, showers and 18. Sunday, partly cloudy, 19.
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7: Right now, it's 14 degrees.
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3: 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I can't believe that.
4: That's crazy.
0: All right, Gabby, let's talk all the sport we need to cover this morning. Lockie Neal's impending move to Collingwood is all but locked in. Looks as though free agency's about to open and Lockie Neal will find himself as a Magpie for the next three seasons, we believe. The only thing is about Lockie Neal, I feel like I'm not sure Brisbane are going to miss him that much in the nicest possible way. I know he's a dual Brownlow medalist, three-time premiership player, but I feel like he's on...
5: It's a strong squad.
0: It's such a strong team, and he's towards the back end of his career now. I think it's a good move for everyone. I think, you know, give more midfield minutes to some of the younger stars there at Brisbane. Collingwood will welcome him with open arms, give a bit of assistance to Nick Dacos. I think it's going to be a win-win. Then we head to the draft, but the problem with the AFL draft in recent times, in my opinion, is just how compromised it has become. For example, last year, both the Gold Coast Suns and the Brisbane Lions, who played very good seasons, had picks before my Tigers, who have hardly won a game for 3 years. And it just, it feels very compromised. Well, it's only going to get worse. So Cal Tooming, he's like the expert when it comes to this, the youngsters. Over the weekend, there was an AFL Futures game. It's usually a curtain raiser for the grand final. This year, it'd be moved because of the rain. But of the 46 players who played in that game, the under-17s game, 23 of them are already tied to AFL clubs. So 23 of them will skip the draft because they're already father sons, academy players, next gen academy players, signed with Tasmania as 17-year-olds. You know what I mean? Like, so literally half. The draft is going to be that compromised in 12 months' time. It's something I think the AFL really needs to look at fixing because, you know, the teams down the bottom, like my Tigers and the Bombers and the Eagles and the Kangaroos, just really hard to get out of the doldrums. You know, we just don't have access to the players. And again, you know, there's going to be father, sons and academy picks that go ahead of what Essendon and Richmond have this year as the bottom two teams. We'll see how that one pans out. Last night it was the NRL's night of nights, Gabby. And well done to Nathan Cleary, who won the Dally M medal. Actually, closer than a lot of people thought. They thought he was going to win by quite a lot. And he did in the end. But Cronulla's Braden Trindle and his own teammate Dylan Edwards put up a good fight. But Nathan Cleary, of course, broke his leg on the weekend, so had to accept the award from a wheelchair at his home by FaceTime. So well done, Nathan Cleary.
5: What an end.
0: If you can believe it, that's his first, which is just ridiculous.
5: Really?
0: Yeah.
5: Wow.
0: He's won 4 premierships, 2 Clive Churchills, but that is his first Dally M. So well done to Nathan Cleary, and hopefully he recovers soon. But he's also got to get the other leg operated on as well. Because he was actually playing with a broken foot.
5: He was, but on the other foot. Yeah, right.
0: So it's got to go back in for more surgery on the other leg soon. So it's going to be a long road back. Just quickly, should have touched on this with the footy, but AFLW's back tonight. We're up to round 8. And there's still 5 rounds to go. Carlton versus Hawthorn tonight should be a good one. In cricket, Australia had a win, sort of, technically, default. We batted first against South Africa in the third one day and made 9 for 322. Alex Carey top scored with 74. In reply, South Africa were 4 for 145 after 26 when the rain came and washed out the rest of the game. So technically, Australia won by 45 runs with the Duckworth-Lewis-Stern method. Well done to Sam Harper as well. So the little Victorian wicketkeeper is currently in India. There's a little bit of a mini-test series going on between India A and Australia, and Sam made a big 100. So
5: nice.
0: He seems like a lovely fella. I've actually played a game with Sam Harper many moons ago.
5: Really?
0: And he was a lovely fella. And
5: how many moons?
0: It was a bushfire appeal game in early 2020.
5: Oh, okay.
0: Yeah.
5: Not as long ago as I thought. Yeah. I thought you were going to say when you were youngsters.
0: No. Yeah, he was playing for Victoria at the time.
5: Yeah.
0: So anyway, good on him for doing so well. And in the basketball, we've got the Melbourne United side in action tonight. They're taking on the Tassie Jack Jumpers down in Tassie. So fingers crossed they can get a win down there. And I think that'll do me. I think that's the sport for a Thursday. 6:49, Morning Crew with Gabby and Dan.
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0: with Gabby and Dan, our last in-studio appearance for the week, Gabby, because tomorrow we're going to be live at the Denny Ute Muster. I was stressing last night thinking, what am I going to wear for the Denny Ute Muster? Because I don't feel like I have any sort of, I don't say country clothes.
1: You wear sports merch.
0: Yeah, I just wear sports merch, essentially. So
1: you're just a walking billboard.
0: I am. If you've got a sporting club that you'd like me to wear your merch for, let me know. Reach out. I will wear it. You got a hoodie? I'll put it on.
1: I have a blazer with tassels.
0: Oh, yeah,
1: my husband has a dryer bone.
0: Nice. I feel like they're...
1: I have gumboots. It's going to be kind of wet.
0: I packed my tradie boots, as I call them. I've got boots, those sort of khaki-coloured boots that are tradies wear, but I'll wear it for walking on wet footy grounds, so I'm going to wear that for the Denny Ute Muster. That's as careful as I get. Anyway, we will see you live tomorrow at the Denny Ute Muster. A morning crew with Gabby and Dan. We've got the news coming up next.
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10: In Melbourne, rain today, 22 is the forecast high. It's 7 o'clock. Good morning, I'm Madeline Burke.
1: Youth crime and bail laws appear to be the single biggest issue driving votes at next month's state election. Kiara Parker reports.
10: The latest freshwater strategy poll in the Herald Sun has revealed 48% of Victorians surveyed nominated youth crime and bail laws as an issue likely to influence their vote in November. While cost of living remains the highest ranked voter concerns, crime has emerged as the most likely to influence votes, ahead of housing affordability at 37%, energy and power bills 32%, and state debt and government spending 30%. Corruption and cost blowouts on the big build also rated as a significant concern, with 23% of voters saying it would influence their vote. Almost two-thirds of Victorians say the state is heading in the wrong direction under the Carroll government. Kiara Parker, Melbourne.
1: Three teenagers have been charged over a series of armed robberies, aggravated burglaries and petrol drive-offs across Melbourne southeast last week. Two stolen vehicles were allegedly used to rob mostly lone women. The youths are also accused of chasing a convenience store worker in Blackrock with a machete before stealing cash. At this stage, no charges have been laid over the six robberies. One of the 16-year-olds was on bail. He'll face a children's court at a later date. Black market tobacco shops are finding ways around the state government's crackdown to shut down dodgy operators. The Age reports crime syndicates in some areas have resorted to selling illicit cigarettes only outside of business hours when the inspectors are rostered off. Tobacco Licensing Victoria has issued closure orders to 48 stores in the past fortnight. The Israeli Prime Minister has greeted passengers caught up in a mid-air crisis when one of the two pilots stabbed the other in an apparent attempt to crash the plane. One pilot stabbed another on board the flight from Dubai to Tel Aviv before passengers and crew managed to detain the attacker. This man says he was on board and it's unclear exactly how the confrontation unfolded.
11: It's unclear how the cockpit door was opened, whether someone from the crew opened it so help could come, or if it was forced open. It is unclear. What is clear is that there were two pilots in the front. One stabbed the other.
1: That translation courtesy of the BBC. The plane landed safely in Saudi Arabia. And the British Prime Minister says there are strong indications Iran did play a role in an incident near a Royal Air Force base in England on Sunday. Tehran has strongly denied any involvement. In finance, the Dow Jones is down 443 points this morning, the Nasdaq up 63, and the Aussie dollar buying 69.4 US cents. In sport, Marcus Bontempelli has added another accolade to his glittering career, winning a seventh Charles Sutton medal at the Western Bulldogs Best and Fairest. Bontempelli is level with Scott West for the most Best and Fairest wins at the club. The 30-year-old says he wants to continue playing at a high level while also helping his team find success.
12: I'm obviously not getting any younger and father time's actually real now for me, but I think trying to replicate the things that I've been able to do in the past, but also shape the guys that are going to take us forward. For me, it's always been about, you know, lead first through my football so that I can continue to ask others to do the same.
1: North Melbourne star Harry Sheezel has become the youngest person to win the Sid Barker medal three times, and injured Penrith star Nathan Cleary has picked up his maiden NRL Dally M medal. That's the latest news and sport.
9: 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Drift 83 now stocking Nina and Pasadena, Russell Athletics, Vizsla, Sister and Kiss Chasey. The perfect look isn't complete without you wearing it. Drift 83.
13: Good morning, it's Emma Clark with your local news update. Northern Grampians and Bullock Shire Councils have officially quit the technical reference group overseeing the V&I West environmental effects statement. With the details, here's Pat Gordon.
14: The councils have told Planning Minister Sonia Kilkenny they are disappointed with how their concerns were handled. Northern Grampians Deputy Mayor Justine Hyde said the process placed a significant resourcing burden on councils with large amounts of technical material provided at short notice. Beloke Mayor Graham Milne said concerns about potential impacts on roads, housing and jobs had been raised repeatedly. Both councils say they will continue advocating for their communities through the EES inquiry. Pat Gordon, Ace Radio.
13: Speeding remains a major focus for police across the Horsham and Warracknabeel areas, with 62 offences recorded. Horsham Police recorded 34 speeding offences, as well as 3 drink drivers and 2 people driving with drugs detected. Northern Grampians Police, which covers Warracknabeel, recorded 28 speeding offences and 2 drink drivers. Police also picked up 11 unregistered vehicles, including 8 in the Northern Grampians and 3 in Horsham. 4 vehicles were impounded also in the Northern Grampians Police service area. And with Horsham Rural City Council stepping up advocacy over proposed changes to National Disaster Recovery funding, Federal National MP David Littleproud toured fire-ravaged Grass Flat, Vectis and Nuddymuck yesterday, with the Shadow Emergency Services Minister calling for a reset of the funding program.
15: It's always been an agreement between state and federal governments. It should remain that way, and local government should have an ironclad guarantee that their job is the delivery vehicle of that recovery, and that's their role. Nothing more, nothing else. They don't have to pay. State and federal need to work that out, but the federal government has tried to pick a fight by simply saying this is what it is without even starting negotiations, which I think is sad, and we need some maturity, we need some calmness, and we need a reset so that we do get the outcomes and proper recovery arrangements for people, particularly in regional Victoria.
13: And that's your local news.
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13: Horsham Cricket Association cricket returns this weekend, with A and B grade competitions kicking off on Saturday. The A grade comp features 10 teams, while 3 new junior sides will join under 16.5, under 14s and under 12 competitions when their seasons begin. And that's your local sport.
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0: Your 4-day forecast for the Wimmera: cloudy today with a very high chance of rain, most likely from late this morning, and light winds. We're heading for a top of 20 in Horsham, 19 in Stawell and Ararat. Dropping down to 8 tonight, tomorrow cloudy, very high chance of rain, chance of an afternoon thunderstorm, 18. Saturday showers and 18. Sunday partly cloudy, 19.
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0: Right now, it's 14 degrees.
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1: 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Think value car park at the airport or a multi-level car thingy in the city for a shopping centre or whatever.
0: Okay, parking
1: and
0: place.
1: You don't take a photo of where you park.
0: Yeah.
1: So then you've got to rely on your own memory.
0: Yeah.
1: But sometimes you maybe been away for a while. Well, you weren't really focused. And then you're playing the game of, well, I'm just going to click my car fob until I see lights.
0: do you do that?
1: Well, I've had to do it. So, for example, I drove to Melbourne and I caught a flight the other day. But as soon as I got out of my car in a park, because I was in that long-term car park, I took a photo. Because there's no way I'm going to rely on my brain to remember that I was at E4.
0: You were at E4, were you?
1: I was at E4.
0: I never get any closer than H.
1: So I was at E4, right?
0: Yeah, yeah.
1: Imagine if I didn't take that photo and I land after a few days.
0: Yeah,
1: how am I ever going to find my car? You know what I mean? So I take a photo. I'm not arrogant enough to think that I can remember that.
0: I am arrogant enough to think that I remember that, and I usually do. I'm pretty good at that.
1: Usually?
0: Sort of stuff. Usually. There has been a couple of times, not necessarily the airport, but I do remember one day I parked in the, back in the day when they let you park at the MCG for AFL games, I couldn't remember where I parked. Like, I just drove in and parked and got out and got into the game.
1: Oh.
0: I think I was running a bit late, so I was like in a hurry to get in.
1: Flustered.
0: Just flustered to get in there. And then luckily I had my kid with me, and he was quite young at the time, but he said, no, we parked over here. And I was like, I'm following you, kid. And we got there. You got there.
1: Following you, kid.
0: Yeah, my favourite thing about the long-term car park at the airport is every time I do park in letter G or letter H, which is normally where I end up, I get to make my one joke that only entertains me and the kids roll their eyes. I'm like, oh, we should just left the car at home and walked.
1: God, you're
0: every
1: a loser.
0: Time, without fail.
1: So, going back to what I was saying.
0: Yes.
1: If you've ever parked in a big place and you've lost your car, I think I have a solution.
0: Oh, good, good. What have you got?
1: Apparently, if you put your car fob under your chin and you press it, it gives you longer range.
0: What? No, it doesn't.
1: So I thought this morning we could try it at work.
0: Oh, my God. So we're going to park our cars and then go and try and see how far away the key works.
1: Yeah. Apparently that will increase the range. I think also if you put it near your temple or your forehead, I think anywhere around your brain.
0: How?
1: I don't know.
0: Is there like static electricity that comes
1: through? And if you have a double chin, does it increase it twofold?
0: Okay.
1: We shall find out.
0: So we're going to go out to the car park and see how far our fobs work from the car under our chin.
1: Well, we're going to try it with and without the chin. Because we need to know,
0: Does
1: it increase the range of a fob?
0: Okay.
1: Because it would be mighty helpful if you have parked
0: how
1: and you've forgotten
0: away,
1: where you parked.
0: How far away are we going to end up?
1: We do have a long driveway.
0: Okay, what if we're a couple hundred metres from the office? I've got to run back in and get us back on air.
1: You've got gout. You ain't running anywhere. I'm getting us back on air. But that's what I want to see whether it works. We're like myth-bustering.
0: Okay, we're going myth-bustering with our chins and our car keys next on The Morning Crew with Gabby and Dan at 17 past 7.
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0: Well, Gabby, the Matoa College Parents Advisory Group have organised a Lake Colour Run on Sunday morning, so meet at 10 for a 10:30 start. 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
0: You're going to be coloured in, essentially. More to growth, Gabby and Dan. Weber is Big Sam.

0: 7:27 here on the Morning Crew with Gabby and Dan. So we have walked 93 metres from where Gabby has parked her car. Is it still working? Because I've literally stride out. We're 93 metres from Gabby's car. Oh, and it's still working. Oh, we haven't even started. 94.
1: Oh, no, there's a bush. Someone else's house.
0: So, hang on.
1: No, it won't lock now.
0: Okay, all right. So we're about 100 metres. We're about 100 metres away from Gabby's car. This is silly.
1: I thought we were going to end up in, like, someone's property.
0: Gabby has worked out that apparently read a stat that your fob key for your car, it'll work better if you put it under your chin or next to your temple. So we have parked Gabby's car down a long driveway and I've walked 100 metres from the car.
1: Yeah.
0: And you've got a good range.
1: Yeah, this is better range than I thought, to be fair.
0: Okay.
1: How much better can it get under my chin? I think next to the head looks sillier. So do we just do that?
0: Can you just... Okay, so yeah. Lock your car for me.
1: It is locked.
0: It's so locked.
1: We've got the side mirrors are tucked in, so it's locked.
0: It's locked, right?
1: And I just pressed unlock, but it won't open. It's flashing at me, though.
0: All right.
1: Yeah.
0: Okay, well, let's do the test. Let's put it under the chin or next to the head. Which one are you going for?
1: Next to the head because it looks stupider.
0: Okay, here we go.
1: Nope. Under the chin? Nah, not even a flash now. It's working less.
0: So, Gabby, we're going myth-busting this morning. Gabby has decided she's driving back with a key under her chin towards her car. This is so stupid.
1: Oh, I was pressing the lock button.
0: Oh, try unlock now.
1: Nah, don't
0: worry. Okay, all right.
1: What about... Nah.
0: Okay, we're not... Okay, we've come back to about 95 metres from the car. We're back to about 90 metres from here. Okay.
1: It flashed!
0: And the mirrors went out.
1: Okay, but what about just pressing it normally? Oh, it worked! I can't lock or unlock it. But with my chin... it didn't lock, but it unlocked.
0: It unlocked, didn't it? Yeah, I saw it.
1: So it only unlocks a car.
0: Okay, so we're 90 metres from Gabby's car.
1: Oh no.
0: I've dropped the equipment.
1: You wouldn't believe it.
0: Yeah, right.
1: I just locked it next to my temple.
0: Okay.
1: So I can unlock it next to my temple. What?
0: So if you aim your keys at your temple from 90 metres away, it works. But if you don't have it next to your temple,
1: it doesn't work.
0: Wow. Okay, all right. So we are learning something here in the Morning Crew with Gabby and Dan. It's 7:30. We've worked out that if you stand 90 metres away from Gabby's car and try to unlock it
1: with your temple,
0: normally, yeah.
1: It works.
0: But if you put it next to your temple...
1: It unlocks.
0: It unlocks. Well, it did before. It's not doing it now.
1: I lost brain cells. Okay.
0: I think everyone who's listened to this has lost a couple of brain cells as well.
1: Handy.
0: There you go. So if you ever lose your car in a car park
1: and you're 100 metres away
0: and you're about 90 to 93 metres away from your car, it should unlock if you point the key directly at your temple.
1: Fabulous stuff.
0: Wow. Myth busting over here on the Morning Crew with Gabby and Dan. We've got your local news and trending coming up next as we start striding it back to the car to get back into the studio for more work.
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3: Good morning, it's Emma Clark with your local news update. Wendouree man Bryce Dryden yesterday afternoon was found not guilty of culpable driving and an alternative charge of dangerous driving. Dryden, now 31, was a participant in the Stawell Motorsports Club's November 2023 Loosenets Burnout Competition on the 4th of November, where his vehicle's brakes failed whilst on the burnout pad. He drove his Holden Commodore VU utility off the pad through the arena into the food court area where he fatally struck pedestrian Trent Dezzotti, 18, at the time of Pimpin.io. Northern Grampians and Bullochshire councils have withdrawn from the technical reference group for the VNO West Project's environmental effects statement. With the latest, here's Pat Gordon.
4: Both councils have written to Planning Minister Sonia Kilkenny, citing concerns about how their feedback was managed. Northern Grampians Deputy Mayor Justine Hyde said councils spent significant time reviewing and correcting technical material that should have been handled by the project proponent and state agencies. Bullochshire Mayor Graham Milne said concerns about roads, housing and employment were repeatedly raised but generally ignored or minimised. Both councils will continue engaging with VicGrid ahead of the EES inquiry. Pat Gordon, Ace Radio.
3: Horsham councillors have narrowly backed a plan to relocate the Nadimuck Road shed bicycle and pedestrian path beneath the trees, with the orange bollard issue voted on Monday night at council's latest meeting. Luke Francis has more.
5: The 4-3 decision follows 19 objections from residents who raised concerns about the bright orange bollards, parking and driveway access. Councillors Rebecca Sluggett, Todd Wilson and Angela Mann opposed spending almost $94,000 to change the project after consultation had closed. Supporters said residents had not understood what the finished bollards would look like. The project will be funded by transferring money from council's bridge renewals budget. Luke Francis, Ace Radio.
3: And that's your local news.
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7: The Stawell Gift has a new winner after Olofemi Komolafi was stripped of his title following a positive drug test. Komolafi received a 12-month suspension after testing positive to a banned substance contained in ADHD medication. Jake Island finished in second and has been elevated to first place. And that's your local sport.
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8: Your four-day forecast for the Wimmera, cloudy today with a very high chance of rain, most likely from late this morning and light winds. We're heading for a top of 20 in Horsham, 19 in Stawell and Ararat. Dropping down to 8 tonight, tomorrow cloudy, very high chance of rain, chance of an afternoon thunderstorm, 18. Saturday showers and 18. Sunday partly cloudy, 19.
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8: Right now, it's 14 degrees.
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8: 7:36, this is The Morning Crew with Gabby and Dan. We're back in the studio after our adventure to the car park. So if you missed it...
11: It's very, like, cosy lives at the moment. Yeah. Kids, where are we going? To the car park.
8: To the car park. So basically, Gabby read that your car fob, your car key, the thing that unlocks your car, works better... or has a longer range if you place it next to the temple or under the chin. So we walked...
11: Under the chin didn't work
8: for
11: me, though.
8: No, it didn't. The temple worked well for Gabby, so we had to walk a long way. We parked the car and thought, oh, yeah, we'll just keep walking until it stops working. It took us 93 metres for Gabby's key not to work. And then we put it next to the temple, and after a while, it actually did work.
11: It did.
8: Now, there is some reason to this, because Colin has reached out on the Facebook page. Thank you, Colin.
11: He's science.
8: He says, I know you're outside at the moment, but I thought you'd let you know that holding your key fob against your head extends its remote range because the fluids and tissues inside your skull act as a conductive antenna.
11: Is it dangerous what I did?
8: I don't know. But
11: my poor brain just got fried.
12: So we increased.
11: Just to unlock my car.
12: We didn't have time to keep.

0: It's Alex Warren and his Fever Dream. 7:44. This is the Morning Crew with Gabby and Dan for a Thursday, streaming live on Listener.
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2: Absolute Curtain Co. has all your blind, curtain, and shears and shutter needs.

0: The trending news we need to know today.
1: Well, there's been widespread calls from fans of the Newcastle Knights, including royalty being Andrew and Matty Johns, for iconic Australian band Silverchair to reunite for a performance at the NRL Grand Final.
0: Well, I'll tell you what, if Silverchair would, that would be...
2: It was better than... It was better than Lego.
0: Of course, yes, absolutely.
1: Better than Lego. So Silverchair was formed in Newcastle, burst onto the Australian music scene in the 90s. They were massive for Newcastle's premierships in 1997 and 2001. So famously in 1997, Andrew Johns kidnapped a then teenager being Daniel Johns.
0: Yeah, he did,
1: After the 1997 grand final win. He looked like he'd just been rolled out of bed. His dreadlocks.
0: Well, I mean, Daniel Johns would have, been quite young.
1: Young, he was a teenager.
0: So, I'm not sure how legal it was to steal him at that time, but I mean...
1: It was different in 1997, though.
0: Yeah, a different world.
1: Yeah, different world.
0: Absolutely, yeah.
1: But Daniel Johns and Silverchair have taken to social media. They're saying they're too rusty to perform. But I like this. They said, for the first time in ages, the three of us actually agree wholeheartedly about something. Go Knights.
0: Oh, well done to them.
1: I think that feud is ever going to end.
0: I don't think they're ever
1: going to perform again.
0: I don't know. When you run out of money, you make...
1: Oasis.
0: You mend some friendships when you're low on cash, I think. But
1: the three of us agree wholeheartedly on one thing.
0: Yeah. Well, listen, most of Australia who follows NRL are going for the Knights. Only a very small part of the eastern suburbs of Sydney are going for the Roosters.
1: The hoity-toities.
0: Yes. With that NRL grand final, it's like a tribute to Jai Arrow, I think.
1: That's what I'm reading as well. And it's split what people think about that. They say Jai is not entertainment. And others think it's a really beautiful tribute, but a tribute for entertainment, I don't know.
0: I'm not sold on it. But
1: depends
0: anyway.
1: How Jai feels about it, I guess.
0: True, good point.
1: Neighbours getting a very 2026 makeover with AI, turning old episodes into TikTok-style mini-dramas.
0: Wow.
1: They've teamed up with a company that's going to use AI to chop and re-edit old Neighbours storylines into short, vertical episodes designed to be watched on your phone. And they're starting with Margot Robbie's character.
0: Oh, yeah.
1: It was Donna Friedman. She was on our TV screens from 2008 to 2011. So two of Donna's storylines are being turned into about 2.5 hours of bite-sized content, which I think is kind of interesting.
0: Well, what's interesting is with AI, and you can do this, I've seen like scenes that have been recreated in Seinfeld, but like making them modern. Like where Kramer's an Uber driver and things like that.
1: Whoa.
0: Yeah, like so they're...
1: This is just cutting the footage up.
0: Yeah, and I'm seeing like recreated Seinfeld scenes with the characters in modern scenarios.
1: Apparently AI can unblur like babies' faces, or, you know, you're trying to keep
0: pixelated.
1: Yeah.
0: Really?
1: If you've got like a teenager going to court and they're pixelated, apparently AI can unblur it.
0: Oh.
1: Isn't that scary?
0: Okay. We've got to keep on top of this, I think.
1: Hey, out in cinemas today is Verity. So that's based on the book by Colleen Hoover.
0: Yes.
1: It stars Anne Hathaway. Also Tom Cruise's new movie called Digger. So based on the outfits, the hair, his weight in it, I guess, you'd never guess it was actually Tom Cruise.
0: Well,
1: it looks ancient.
0: For the first time in a long time, Tom Cruise is playing an age-appropriate role.
1: That's true.
0: Yeah.
1: But he is a larger-than-life Texas oil tycoon in this movie, trying to save the world from a climate catastrophe that he kind of created. And the critics are seriously divided, from insufferable to terrific.
0: Wow.
1: It's really, really broad. You're either going to love or hate Tom Cruise's new movie called Digger.
0: Because I heard there was a screening which only the reviewers were at last week.
1: Yeah.
0: And a few of them walked out before the end.
1: Oh, that's bad.
0: But you're right.
1: Getting bang for your buck.
0: I've heard people say you can't even last the whole movie. And I've also heard somebody say, I think it's a cheeky Oscar chance. So
1: it's ranging from insufferable to terrific.
0: Make up your own mind. 7:49, Morning Crew with Gabby and Dan.
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0: Well, what have you been reading lately? 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

0: biggest ick here on the Morning Crew with Gabby and Dan, 4 to 8. 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
13: 21 degrees in Melbourne. Rain today, 22 the top. It's 8 o'clock. Good morning. I'm Madeline Burke. Three teenagers have been charged following a police investigation into a series of violent offending targeting mostly lone women across Melbourne's southeast last week. Police allege a group of youths used two stolen vehicles in a string of robberies. Detectives arrested two 16-year-old boys and an 18-year-old Springvale man yesterday. The trio charged with a range of burglary, theft and motor vehicle offences. Police stress those charges do not relate to the six alleged robberies, though, and the investigation remains ongoing. Black market tobacco shops are finding ways around the state government's crackdown to shut down dodgy operators. The Age reports crime syndicates in some areas have resorted to selling illicit cigarettes only outside businesses business hours when inspectors are rostered off. Tobacco Licensing Victoria has issued closure orders to 48 stores in the past fortnight. Victorian doctors are preparing to go on strike later today as they fight against working long hours at public hospitals and poor working conditions that threaten patient safety. They'll stop work from 1:30 to 5:30 and rally outside State Parliament. Past president at the AMA Victoria, Dr. Roderick McRae, says the action is a last resort to get the state government to finally listen to their demands.
1: There's a lot of unpaid overtime, recall work. It's just not recognised that it's done. And it just contributes to the workforce becoming very fatigued. As they're fatigued, it's almost equivalent to being inebriated. With fatigue, the real risk is they might make an error.
13: An off-duty police officer at a Moorabbin petrol station has ended up arresting three people after spotting two stolen cars while filling up. One driver left the servo in a hurry when he saw the police car abandoning the Subaru, but the man was arrested trying to run away. When the officer returned to refuel, a stolen Jeep Cherokee attended the petrol station. He pounced on the two occupants and both were charged with a string of offences. Passengers and staff are being praised for their quick thinking after a commercial flight over the Middle East avoided an alleged hijacking. The Fly Dubai plane was carrying around 170 passengers when it was forced to make an emergency landing in Saudi Arabia. Israeli officials say one of the pilots stabbed the other pilot, with off-duty crew members helping bring the aircraft to safety. CNN correspondent Richard Quest has told Today the passengers are lucky to be alive.
14: And in this case, it was the fact that they were able to get into the cockpit and then take controls. And then the final bit of good luck and management is that there were two off-duty pilots who were deadheading on the flight.
13: Finance, the Dow Jones is down 443 points, the Nasdaq up 63, and the Aussie dollar buying 69.4 US cents. North Melbourne captain Nick Larkey is confident that whoever becomes the new Kangaroos coach will be the right fit for the club. The team's best and fairest saw Harry Sheasel win the Sid Barker medal for a third time. Larkey, who spoke at the awards night, is backing the Kangaroos board to make the right call.
15: My time here at the club, I've had eight different coaches, and in the past, whenever we've made a change, it's always been, here we go again, or we're going to have to start this whole thing from scratch. But this time feels completely different. The people we have here at North Melbourne are as bold, strong and courageous as leaders as I've seen in my time at the club.
13: Marcus Bontempelli has tied Scott West for the most Charles Sutton medals at the Western Bulldogs Best and Fairest, and Nathan Cleary has been crowned the NRL's Best Player, awarded the Dally M. That's the latest in news and sport.
10: 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The perfect look isn't complete without you wearing it. 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
16: Good morning, it's 7 o'clock with your local news update. Wendouree man Bryce Dryden has been found not guilty of culpable driving and an alternative charge of dangerous driving at Melbourne County Court yesterday afternoon. The 31-year-old was a participant in the Stall Motorsports Club's November 2023 Loosenauts burnout comp on November 4 when his vehicle's brakes failed while on the burnout pad. He drove his Commodore VU utility off the pad through the arena and into the food court area, where he fatally struck pedestrian Trent Dezotti, 18 at the time of Pimpin-Io. At its meeting earlier this week, Horsham-Rural City Council endorsed a submission prepared by the four councils involved in the Wimmera Emergency Management Resource Sharing Partnership and agreed to advocate to both the state and federal governments in regard to reforms to the disaster recovery funding. During the Nadimuck and Vectus fire ground area yesterday, member for the Federal Nationals, David Littleproud, says many councils will struggle with the changes.
17: Reforms potentially as being positive, but this threshold is something that I don't think any council should have to go through. It's not going to save really anything at all of that kicking in at $2.7 million rather than $240,000. I mean, there are councils across Australia that struggle to pay $240,000. I mean, I've got councils alone that have got less than 100 ratepayers. And so that's a big impost.
16: Police have recorded 62 speeding offences across the Horsham and Warwick Nabeel areas, along with 7 drink and drug driving offences. In Horsham, 3 drink drivers and 2 drug drivers were detected, while 34 speeding offences were recorded. Northern Grampians Police, covering Warwick Nabeel, recorded 2 drink drivers and 28 speeding offences. 11 unregistered vehicles were also detected across the two areas, while 4 vehicles were impounded in Northern Grampians. No drug driving offences were recorded in the Northern Grampians Police service area. And that's your local news.
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16: Central Wimmera Tennis Association's 2026-27 season starts this weekend, with senior grades returning Saturday. 2 new teams from Central Park and Horsham Lawn have increased the pennant competition from 4 sides to 6, with teams featuring 3 male and 3 female players. And that's your local sport.
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0: Your four-day forecast for the Wimmera. Cloudy today with a very high chance of rain, most likely from late this morning, and light winds. We're heading for a top of 20 in Horsham, 19 in Stawell and Ararat. Dropping down to 8 tonight. Tomorrow, cloudy, very high chance of rain, chance of an afternoon thunderstorm, 18. Saturday, showers and 18. Sunday, partly cloudy, 19.
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0: And right now, 15 degrees.
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0: Actually, last time we're playing Mad Minute this week due to our outside broadcast tomorrow, the Denny Ute Master. So our final player of this week is Joe. Morning, Joe.
22: Good morning, guys.
0: Are you excited about the prospect of a lot of rain that's coming?
22: No, not really.
0: Okay, no, fair enough. Okay.
23: It's good if you're at home, you're going to have a lazy day.
0: Yeah,
23: it
0: true.
23: It forces you to have a lazy day. I couldn't be doing anything better.
0: Will you be having a lazy day today, Joe?
22: Yeah, hopefully. That's the plan.
0: Oh, good. All right. Well, let's give him $1,000
23: to
0: relax with. All right, 10 questions, 60 seconds. Good luck, Joe. Gabby, you ask him and kick things off with the bonus question answer. We gave this answer away just before Carrie and Tommy yesterday afternoon.
23: Go, Joe, go. Bonus. By law, pigs in England must be provided with what?
22: Toys.
23: What is the name of Barbie doll's boyfriend?
22: Ken.
23: To give or do everything possible is to go the whole nine what?
22: Yards.
23: Which Australian city is also known as the City of Churches?
22: Adelaide.
23: Name a vegetable starting with the letter S.
22: Pass.
23: What is one of Bluey and Bingo's favourite games to play?
22: Hide and seek.
23: What number iPhone was released in September this year?
22: Ten.
23: Brother and sister, also known as what, starting with S?
22: Sorry?
23: Brothers and sisters are also known as what, starting with S?
22: Siblings.
23: Which team is featuring both the NRL and NRLW grand finals this weekend?
22: Newcastle.
23: What is the name of Tom Cruise's new movie in cinemas today?
22: Don't know.
0: You did so well, Joe. So 1, 2, 3, 4, 5, 6 correct. We've got a pass, so name a vegetable starting with S. Spinach, sweet potato, snow pea, that kind of thing. I've given you a tick for hide and seek for Bluey and Bingo because they do play it in some episodes. We were looking for Keepy Uppy, but I'll give you hide and seek. The number iPhone we're up to is actually 18. which team features in both the NRL and NRLW grand finals this weekend? Newcastle, not a bad guess, but their women's team did make it. That is the Sydney Roosters. And Tom Cruise's new movie is called Digger, in cinemas today to mixed reviews.
23: Well done,
0: Joe. Great effort, mate. Can't give you $1,000, but hopefully you get to enjoy a lazy day today, mate.
22: Hopefully we'll do.
0: Thank you so much for giving it a go. There's Joe having a crack at Mad Minute here on The Morning Crew with Gabby and Dan.
23: Mad Minute's actually just having a little bit of a rest.
0: It is a hiatus for the next couple of days because we're at the Ute Muster tomorrow and then we're recovering on Monday.
23: We're both taking a day of annual
0: leave. And we're back on Tuesday.
23: Yes.
0: So Mad Minute will return on Tuesday, so you've got a full 4 days to study.
23: Cram
0: before you come back next week. What about, by law, pigs in England must be provided with toys?
23: Apparently.
0: Really?
23: Apparently.
0: What's a pig's favourite toy?
23: Mud?
0: Does that count as a toy?
23: I don't know.
0: Yeah, right. Okay. No, good luck to them. Mad Minute back next week here on The Morning Crew with Gabby and Dan. Shower thoughts, though. It's back next.

0: It's 18 past 8 and this is The Morning Crew with Gabby and Dan this Thursday. Shall we duck into the shower?
1: Of course.
0: Let's do it. Oh, where's my sound effect?
1: You had one job.
0: It's not working. That's okay. Hang on. Sometimes the water doesn't come on straight away.
1: One of those ones.
0: You turn the tap and it just doesn't quite go.
1: Yeah, sometimes when you're staying somewhere, they just don't grab.
0: Yeah, that's true. And
1: you're just twisting for ages.
0: It's always a risk when you stay in a hotel shower because pressure, heat, it's a real sort of fine balancing act. With your own house, you're used to it. All right, Gab, I'll get things started. Don't you hate it when people line songs like Daft Punk's One More Time? I say One More Time a lot. In fact, I believe it's 23 times.
1: Is it really?
0: Mm.
1: There's a song around the world, but they just stood in one place.
0: Billy Joel's song Piano Man, that dude with the harmonica goes, shut up. What about Justin Bieber's song Never Say Never?
1: He's just never 70 something
0: times. Over 70 times.
1: Yeah.
0: That's a bit much.
1: Never say never.
0: Yeah.
1: Hey, there's a special type of irony that requires really tiny screws and screwdrivers to fix glasses. Because you can't see.
0: It's tiny.
1: It's so tiny.
0: There's a strong chance that Dr. Pepper could have been a woman, and you just never thought that.
1: That's true.
0: Mm.
1: I love Dr. Pepper on Postmix, premix.
0: Oh,
1: comes
0: yeah.
1: Comes out of the...
0: Yeah, the hose thing.
1: The hose thing.
0: Yeah.
1: You don't really get it in America.
0: I never really liked Dr. Pepper. It tasted like medicine to me, cherry-flavoured medicine.
1: It's a bit like people say coriander tastes like dish soap.
0: Yeah, can
1: see
0: that.
1: Some people say beetroots taste like dirt.
0: Can hear... Yeah, I agree. I had a friend of mine who said I had a drink called Dr. Pepsi. I won't tell you how he did it, but there was only two ingredients. You're stupid.
1: You're a juvenile. Hey, do you know Earth has never been invaded by aliens, but the moon has, and we were the aliens.
0: They have.
1: Who's this bloke?
0: Can I just send a quick shout out to everyone who's put up with an incorrect clock for the last 6 months in their car?
1: Yes.
0: Who's just sort of copped being an hour ahead for the last 6 months? Well, I've got some good news for you this weekend.
1: You beauty.
0: Your patience is about to pay off.
1: We should. This is morbid.
0: We're going to finish with a morbid one.
1: Yeah.
0: Okay,
1: I was just saying that you should tie the deceased shoelaces together in the coffin because it would prevent a zombie apocalypse. They'll just fall over.
0: You do that, all right? That's going to be your job. Next time there's an open casket, I want to see you at their feet tying their shoelaces together. Just because you assume that if they fall over once, the zombies won't be able to get back up?
1: I don't think they can very well.
0: They can't slip their shoes
1: off? It'll get harder and harder to tell who's a zombie in the future with all the plastic surgery, though.
0: Oh, that is true.
1: Yeah.
0: Oh, I don't want to think about decomposure on a breakfast time radio show.
1: Mm.
0: But, yeah, I wonder...
1: Kids in cars, there's none at school holidays.
0: Yeah. Like, yeah, no, I won't say it.
1: Yeah,
0: like
1: everyone's
0: like breast implants.
1: Yeah,
0: are they
1: silicon.
0: Yeah, they just probably sit there on the...
1: Yeah.
0: Yeah.
1: Mm.
0: Yeah, right.
1: Mm.
0: Oh, well, look forward to the zombie apocalypse.
1: What about lips with all the filler?
0: You might be right. What a morbid way to end shower thoughts.
1: I know, it was a good idea when I saw it yesterday. And it was like 11 o'clock.
0: Yeah, no,
1: at 8:20, it feels a bit ick.
0: Yeah, it does. Yeah, good. Yeah.
1: Now there should be Shazam for perfumes. There we go.
0: Oh, good. Perfect. Now I can't not think about a skeleton with big knockers just lying in the ground somewhere. 21 past 8 of the Morning Crew, Gabby and Dan. The shower's well and truly off.
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0: Harry Styles and American Girls at 8:32. This is the Morning Crew with Gabby and Dan. This story doing the rounds online this morning. A passenger in the US is allegedly stripped off before a flight even began, forcing the airplane to return back to the gate. So this was a flight that was set to go from Houston in Texas to Arizona when a passenger, a woman, suddenly stood up and just started undressing in the middle of the plane. She was totally, like, this vision of her being totally nude.
1: Oh, not even bra and underwear.
0: No, she got everything out. Oh, no, just the top half. Anyway, she's standing
1: there.
0: That's a lot.
1: Unexpected.
0: The plane had to turn around and go back to the gate.
1: And then everyone disembarked.
0: I hope she's okay, because obviously she was having some sort of, I don't know, if she's having a personal crisis or something. But, I mean, you know, if you're thinking clearly, you're not stripping them off in the plane, I wouldn't have thought. But it just got me thinking, I mean, how frustrated would you be being on that plane? You might have had a long day. You've just got on the plane. You're thinking, thank golly, we're flying home, we're going back or whatever.
1: I'm excited to start my holiday.
0: You have to turn around after, well, not even getting to the runway. You're back at the gate within a couple of minutes and having to disembark and getting people on board. You fly a lot. Have you ever had an incident that resulted

0: a long time, you know, you've got to be there 3 hours before, whatever. Finally sat down, I was like, you beauty, my eyes shut.
1: So you fell asleep while the plane was still just sat there at the gate?
0: Yeah, people were still boarding. And I'm
1: out.
0: I woke up like three and a half hours later and I went to my husband, where are we? Yeah. His response, we haven't left. But look out the window, I'm like, oh my gosh.
1: That's Melbourne.
0: Oh yeah, that's Melbourne. What do you mean we haven't left?
1: Yeah, right.
0: And then suddenly I realised how hot it was on the plane,
1: yep,
0: how agitated people were. There was no food. There was no drinks.
1: Oh.
0: And finally, after 5 hours,
1: oh,
0: so I only endured an hour and a half of it, we all had to disembark, go back through immigration, stay in a hotel for the night and fly out the next day. For the life of me, I don't know what the problem was.
1: Yeah,
0: they couldn't get a piece of equipment.
1: We I knew a guy who was terrified of flying. And he used to finurgan himself like crazy before he flew.
0: Yeah.
1: And he
0: sorry.
1: And he was, you know, he was terrified. And he woke up, and because he'd been asleep for hours, but there was massive delays that he was unaware of. And he woke up just as the plane was taking off, which was the part he hated the most.
0: Oh, no.
1: Yeah, and he was terrified of flying, but had to do it. And then finurgan himself, didn't realise it was like a 4 hour delay on the runway, on the tarmac.
0: It happened during COVID.
1: Yeah.
0: The AFL players were flying to Perth, and like the border shut. And they had to turn around and come back, but one of them was asleep the whole time. So when it was landing, they thought it was Perth, but it was actually just back in Melbourne. I mean, how much mess with your head?
1: That'd be trippy. Okay, well, you gave me one example. What, is there a second?
0: The other one was I was at Sydney Airport and my flight domestic was delayed.
1: Yep.
0: And in the end, they had to get another plane, which is actually really hard to do.
1: Yeah. There's not just a spare plane along.
0: No, they don't park there. They're always doing a job.
1: Yeah, yeah.
0: So eventually they organised us another plane. And I think the air hostess and crew and stuff were just so frustrated with the situation.
1: Yep.
0: They told us what had happened.
1: All right.
0: And it was a bunch of unruly men, I think, coming back from a Bucks.
1: Oh.
0: And they just run amok, urinated in the middle of the aisle, so then it becomes a biohazard, and we can't use that plane.
1: You can't get on the PP plane.
0: And you couldn't get on the PP plane, so they had to get another plane. And I think the crew were just so frustrated with people getting annoyed at them, being like, you know what, this actually isn't us.
1: Yeah, yeah.
0: Blame the drunk guys coming back from Queensland.
1: Yeah, yeah, yeah. Because they want to go home too. The hosties want to go home as well. Like, they want to end their shift. They don't have to be delayed by multiple
0: hours.
1: So
0: it was like a six-hour delay, just sitting in domestic.
1: You know what? I'm just going to drive in future. 24 to 9, Morning Crew with Gabby and Dan.
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10: Good morning, it's Emma Clark with your local news update. Almost $94,000 will be spent moving the Nutty Road shed path beneath the trees after residents raised concerns about the newly installed orange bollards. Luke Frank

0: Francis has the details.
1: Councillors voted 4-3 on Monday night to approve the change, with 19 residents objecting after the bollards were installed. Supporters said the bollards had not been properly explained during consultation, while opponents questioned spending public money to change a project already approved. The removal of the bollards and pathworks will cost just over $93,000, with Mayor Brian Clough saying the council needed to make the entrance to Horsham look right. Luke Francis, Ace Radio.
0: Northern Grampians and Bulloak councils have pulled out of the technical reference group examining the VNI West environmental effects statement. Pat Gordon has more.
2: The councils have told Planning Minister Sonia Kilkenny they are disappointed with how their concerns were handled. Northern Grampians Deputy Mayor Justine Hyde said the process placed a significant resourcing burden on councils, with large amounts of technical material provided at short notice. Bulloak Mayor Graeme Milne said concerns about potential impacts on roads, housing and jobs had been raised repeatedly. Both councils say they will continue advocating for their communities through the EES inquiry. Pat Gordon, Ace Radio.
0: The former leader of the Nationals, David Littleproud, commented on the working holiday visa process whilst he was in Horsham, and he said it's set to hinder local farmers heading into harvest, with the Labor government managing it badly.
3: We need a reduction in migration, but we need to pull the areas of the economy that won't have an impact on productivity. If you take away working holiday makers, and particularly if you're now going to have a migration system that's predicated off a ballot rather than off merit, we are kidding ourselves. And what will happen is these backpackers will leave, because previously they could stay for another year if they came and did 88 days in regional Australia. Now, reducing the number that can do year two and year three means that the pain is going to be in regional Australia.
0: And that's your local news update.
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0: Horsham Cricket Association's new season begins on Saturday, with A and B grade teams taking to the field. Officials are building on a successful 2025-26 campaign, while junior cricket also grows, with new teams joining from Swifts Great Western, Southern Mallee Eagles and also St Mary's. And that's your local sport.
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6: Your four-day forecast for the Wimmera: cloudy today with a very high chance of rain, most likely from late this morning, and light winds. We're heading for a top of 20 in Horsham, 19 in Stall and Ararat. Dropping down to 8 tonight. Tomorrow, cloudy, very high chance of rain, chance of an afternoon thunderstorm, 18. Saturday, showers and 18. Sunday, partly cloudy, 19.
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8: And right now, 15 degrees.
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0: is Gracie Abrams and Hit the Wall. It's 8:45. 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
1: Well, from today, Dan, you'll no longer pay that little bit extra when you use your debit or credit card at the shops. So this was announced back in March, and it was after finding that customers were struggling to avoid surcharges and it was adding to the cost of living burdens. Mm. So the RBA has now banned surcharges on FPOS, MasterCard and Visa. So many businesses add on this surcharge, this merchant's fee essentially, for the facility to be able to tap and go. But they've been passing those fees on to customers and customers aren't impressed.
0: I didn't even realise. I didn't really look into it. I just sort of tapped and left.
1: So you didn't realise that, for example, if a coffee was $6, it would be like $6.06?
0: I never really thought about it. I just tap and leave and I really think about it. I'm not financially...
1: Somebody's on the big bucks.
0: I'm not financially responsible. I'm not on the big bucks. I just am very irresponsible.
1: So the RBA reckons that this ban on surcharges, again, coming into effect as of today, will save us $1.6 billion a year.
0: Jeez.
1: But will it really?
0: Okay.
1: Or will a business just... increase the price?
0: Oh, very similar to when you got the 10-cent rebates for cans and bottles and all of a sudden all the soft drinks and whatnot went up.
1: That happened to me to no end because the price that a slab of water, for example, went up was more than what you could get back with the 10 cents.
0: If you recycled all the bottles.
1: Yeah.
0: Yeah.
1: And occasionally you can't recycle it.
0: No. Nah.
1: So, I'm wondering, will the businesses just pass on the fee? And I think some of them will. But is it a win kind of... mentally, right?
0: Okay.
1: So come with me.
0: All right.
1: If I'm shopping online.
0: Yes.
1: And I add the stuff to my cart.
0: Yeah, yeah.
1: And then I go to hit pay.
0: Yep.
1: And it's like $10.95 for shipping.
0: Yeah.
1: Often I go, don't really need that. Really want that.
0: Yeah, okay.
1: But so if
0: get yourself.
1: Shipping is free.
0: Yes.
1: AKA it's already embedded into the cart. It feels like a win.
0: Even though they might have already increased the price by $20.
1: Exactly. Mm. It's like something listed at $9.99.
0: Yeah.
1: Feels better than $10.
0: Well, that's true. That's a mental thing. It reminds me of the time, do you remember when Ticketek started letting you print your tickets out at home? Now, this is going back a fair way.
1: Yes.
0: And they put a fee on for printing your tickets off at home. Even though I was using my printer, my ink and my paper to print my tickets, I paid a $4.95 Ticketek fee.
1: That was a joke.
0: Apparently, there's, like somebody said on, I think it was on the other station.
1: that station that shall not be named, like Voldemort.
0: Yeah, the other station. I heard somebody say they had to pay a fee when they went to go pick up some tickets the other day as well. Pick up a fee from the box office fee.
1: I kind of get that.
0: Well, at least it's actually a person involved rather than actually you printing them off at home.
1: Picking up a physical ticket.
0: Yeah,
1: I kind of get that.
0: More so.
1: But,
0: Anyway, enjoy your lack of surcharge on your tap and go, so you can tippity tap without even thinking about it, which I was already doing anyway, apparently.
1: Rich.
0: Just very, very...
1: financially irresponsible.
0: Correct. Morning Crew with Gabby and Dan.
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12: To the top, it's 9 o'clock. Good morning, I'm Madeline Burke. Youth crime and bail laws appear to be the single biggest issue driving votes at November's state election. The latest freshwater strategy poll in the Herald Sun has revealed 48% of Victorians surveyed nominated youth crime and bail laws as an issue most likely to influence their vote. Marketing expert and political strategist Toby Ralph says a tough on crime stance is needed to convince Victorians the crisis will improve.
13: The real underlying cause is illegal tobacco. Illegal tobacco has fueled a whole bunch of criminals who are funding young kids to commit street crime. Until you fix illegal tobacco, you ain't going to fix youth crime. And so you've got to address that. That involves enforcement and closures and excise reductions.
12: Finally, some cost of living relief for Victorians, with households being offered free daily electricity. Stephanie Wacklerwick reports.
14: Households will be able to run their dishwashers, washing machines and air conditioners for free between 11 a.m. and 2 p.m. every day. The Victorian Midday Power Saver was announced by the state government back in March, providing cost of living relief to about 2.6 million homes with a smart meter. Residents are estimated to save between $149 and $1,100 $50 on their annual energy bills, but it will be up to households to sign up. From today, the Carroll government is also expanding the Victorian Energy Upgrades Program, giving households discounts on ceiling insulation and saving more than $400 a year on their energy bills. Stephanie Wackluig, State Parliament, Melbourne.
12: A commercial flight has made an emergency landing in Saudi Arabia after a pilot reportedly stabbed his colleague in an attempt to crash the plane. Passengers and off-duty crew broke into the cockpit to stop the attack on the Fly Dubai jet bound for Tel Aviv after it plunged thousands of feet over the Middle East. The British Prime Minister says there are strong indications that Iran did play a role in the RAF Fairford incident, which resulted in five men being arrested, then bailed. The base has been used by the US as part of operations in Iran. Andy Burnham has also defended a decision to release the suspects on bail, a move slammed by Donald Trump.
15: I think people need to understand that, you know, when it says released, I mean, that isn't as people might kind of think. It's obviously with the strictest possible bail conditions.
12: The Dow Jones has closed down 443 points, the Nasdaq up 63, and the Australian dollar buying 69.4 US cents. Marcus Bontempelli and Harry Sheezel have made history at their respective Western Bulldogs and North Melbourne best and fairest. Elijah Farfew reports.
16: It's seventh heaven for Marcus Bontempelli as he tied Scott West for the most Charles Sutton medals at the Western Bulldogs Awards night with seven. The dog skipper finishing ahead of Ed Richards and James O'Donnell in the vote count. The 30-year-old Bontempelli acknowledging he wants to continue playing at a high level.
17: I'm obviously not getting any younger and father time's actually real now for me.
16: Meanwhile, North Melbourne star Harry Sheezel has become the youngest player to win the Sid Barker medal three times. The 21-year-old pipped Luke Davies-Uniacke and Jai Simpkin for the honour as he paid tribute to former coach Alistair Clarkson, who was sacked by the Kangaroos last month.
18: It's been massive for my development. I'm so grateful for him and what he's done for me.
16: Elijah Farfew reporting.
12: Australia has won the third and final one-day international in South Africa by 45 runs after rain brought an early end of play to the match, and Nathan Cleary has accepted his maiden NRL Dally M medal. That's the latest news and sport.
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11: 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The perfect look isn't complete without you wearing it. 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
21: It's Emma Clark with your local news headlines. 2026 store gift winner Olafemi Kamalafi has been stripped of his title after returning a positive drug test. The 21-year-old was found to have a banned substance from ADHD medication in his system. He's received a 12-month ban, while runner-up Jake Island has been awarded the gift title and cash prize. And Wendouree man Bryce Dryden has been found not guilty of culpable or dangerous driving over a fatal stall burnout crash. Dryden was competing in 2023 when his Holden Commodore's brakes failed, sending the vehicle into the food court where 18-year-old Trent Dizzotti was killed. And that's your local news headlines.
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23: Your forecast across the Wimmera today: cloudy, very high chance of rain, most likely from late this morning, light winds. Tomorrow, cloudy, very high chance of rain, chance of a thunderstorm in the late afternoon and evening with light winds, top at 18. For Saturday, cloudy, high chance of showers, most likely all day, chance of a thunderstorm in the afternoon with light winds, top at 18. And for Sunday, partly cloudy, light winds, top at 19. Your tops for today: Horsham 20, Stawell and Ararat 19.
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It is Kayla here for your Thursday morning. You got Zara Larsson on the way, and after that, we're catching up with Lauren from the Weekly Advertiser to talk everything about the latest edition. But first, she's making her way to Ballarat on Saturday for Strumming Bird Festival, the festival that did have Post Malone on it, then unfortunately he pulled out, so now you've got all of these other country acts, just like this gal, Stella Boston Mix. On a

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0: Zara Larsson, Midnight Sun, making her way to our backyard in just a couple of weeks. Mix FM, yesterday we caught up with Lauren from the Weekly Advertiser. Lauren, in the studio with me.
1: Hello, I like the singing.
0: I was waiting for you to sing back at me.
1: Oh, no, you've got the voice, not me.
0: Oh, and I've had two coffees and you can tell. Now, tell me about the Weekly Advertiser, the front page story, workforce limitations. Tell me all about it.
1: That's right. So it's a story we've done with Wimmera Health Leaders, specifically East Grampians Health Service and Rural Northwest Health, who are among 16 priority locations listed in a report recently that shows, you know, it's a snapshot of health workers across the state and in terms of workforce pressures. So there's 16 priority locations that are experiencing significant workforce pressures, and that's around housing for our healthcare workers. So we know this has been an ongoing problem for much of the region in terms of housing, because a lot of these specialised staff are coming from either another area or in some cases overseas.
0: It's got a proper microscope on this thing now to take a look at, well, what is going down and how also we can help it too.
1: That's right. So the health leaders of our ones in the Wimmera have called on state and federal governments to invest in local housing, and also they also talk about immigration. And so we've had recent announcements federally about immigration cuts. They won't be allowing as many people to come into Australia. And health leaders are really concerned about this, because there's a lot of staff that they're recruiting from overseas to fill vacancies in this region.
0: More details, of course, can be found on page 3, and also picking up the front and taking a read. Now, as we flick inside the paper, we also have a bit of a write-up on the fire plan. Are You Ready Fire Plan inside AgLife? Wonderful stories put together about, well, how people can be safe, but also some of the initiatives people are putting in place as well when it comes to fire season.
1: That's right. So lots of stories about, are you fire ready? Talking with CFA and other organisations about how people can help themselves get fire ready for ahead of the fire season, but also talking with CFA about things that they're doing for their volunteers and staff to make sure that they're also well prepared for this fire season.
0: Yeah, so many bits and pieces that you can pick up and read to know about your fire safety plan. Of course, there are some local events also happening for you to know about that too. Those details can also be found inside the Weekly Advertiser. Now, as we flick to the back, well, sport, it ain't stopping. Just different sports now. We've got cricket. We've got, what other sports have we got?
1: That's right. So the tennis. Horsham Tennis Association and Horsham Hornets.
0: Horsham Hornets
1: are starting
0: too.
1: Their CBL season, the men, this weekend. All the summer sports are starting this weekend, basically.
0: Love that. Bit of racing, also a bit of golf. Get
1: That's
0: outdoors.
1: Right. It's nice to have some different sports. We're just about footied and nippled out after the last few weeks. So, yeah, there's a focus on all sorts of sports in this week's sports section.
0: Well, whether it is a new sport, whether it's getting fire safe ready, or whether it's learning a little bit more about the initiative for these, workforce homes as well, you can find all the details by picking up the latest edition of the Weekly Advertiser. Two Store Road, your letterbox, selected retailers, or go online to the Weekly Advertiser. .com.au. Lauren, you're going to sing it back to me now.
1: Kayla.
0: Yeah! Always a pleasure. Thanks so much. Keep it on Mix FM.
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